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I come in long like the army strong. I come out to hot up the place. I come out to hot up the place. 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

apologies. Only big fret with big flag going overhead like canopy. Yeah. Rag in my back pocket with a white vest, sneakers and wallabies. Knife tips and tight pants, I never really rate none of these. Yo. I come from Brass Festival and from Customs and from Flour Mills. What's a fed, fire fed and licensing fed and them had a power pill. Everybody gunners and groovy bungee, all you pushing power still. What? If it's me, you don't leave me with power.

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My name is Kavita Bejnot, and for the next 3 hours, we bring you the best of Bollywood Chutney, all your favorite classics and new hits, latest news and updates, music that connects our roots to our rhythm, Vibes 100.1 FM.

बैठे बैठे आज आए मेरे मन में. Very beautiful selection for you on a Tuesday morning. Good morning, good morning to you. Welcome to Bollywood Beats on 100.1 Vibes FM. My name is Kavita and I will be keeping your company until 9 a.m. Happy, happy Tuesday to you. This is how we do it for you on a Tuesday morning, taking you down memory lane with timeless classics of yesteryear.

the beautiful voices of Anuradha Powell and Kumar Sanu from the movie Aashiqui. It is a very beautiful, sunny Tuesday morning here in beautiful Guyana, the capital city, Georgetown. How are you feeling on this Tuesday morning? What are you up to this time of the morning? I trust you are having a great morning, whatever it is that you are up to. And I hope the music is definitely adding to your Tuesday morning. It's Tuesday, the 13th of October, 2026. You are listening to Bollywood Beats right here on 100.1 Vibes FM. Happy Navratri to all our Hindu brothers and sisters. This is a very auspicious time for our Hindu brothers and sisters. Good morning to you, Auntie Joyce of Better Hope on the East Coast. To you and your family, all the best. And she's saying, Happy Navratri to all my Hindu brothers and sisters. All the best.

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4: Coming down to get so coffee, and I'm coming from Oshu. 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

Agile Telemedia PR taking you down memory lane on this beautiful Tuesday morning. It's very bright on the outside. We have beautiful sunshine here in the capital city. What are you having for breakfast this morning? I trust it's something healthy, and I hope you are packing something very, very healthy for the kids as well.

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1: Thank you, Michelle. 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
1: This is awesome. 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
1: 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And members of the diaspora could lock in and you could look at the news. 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
2: Of course. 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
2: The answer is we got to evolve. If we want to keep up with what's happening in our world, we have to be able to give people news now. One of the things our CEO here at NCN says a lot of the time is that the deadline for news is no longer at 6 o'clock.
1: Yeah.
2: It is right now.
1: It's right
2: and
1: now.
2: We have to be able to answer that question. And we've been able to do that through the development of this app and now through promoting. 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
5: With the news at this time, I'm Samuel Suknandan. Good morning.
4: construction of a 7.7 kilometer four-lane road linking Lenora to Canal No. 1, Region 3, is expected to be completed in the first half of 2027. Housing Minister Colin Crowell says the road will connect to the Scudard to Parika Highway, with a second phase extended towards Canal No. 2 to improve accessibility and support development. Meanwhile, approximately 498 acres of land are being developed for housing under the Ghana $9.1 billion Saudi-funded infrastructure project aimed at expanding homeownership and reducing the backlog of house lot applications in the region. Cage fish farming has expanded to 43 communities, primarily in the hinterland, providing residents with additional income and improved access to protein. Agriculture Minister Zulfikar Mustafa says the program has grown beyond its initial sites in Region 2 to communities including Rockstone, Shulinap, Napi, Oriala, and Siparuta. Under the initiative, the government provides fish cages, fingerlings, feed, and technical training to support sustainable fish production and strengthen rural livelihoods. Former opposition leader and PNCR leader Robert Corbyn, who died on October 4 at the age of 78, will be honored with a series of tributes and memorial activities beginning this week. His funeral service is scheduled for Thursday, October 15 at St. Andrew's Kirk, followed by a cremation at Kashi Dam Crematorium on the west coast of Demerara. Final activities will take place in Linton on Saturday, including a memorial service, the committal of his ashes in the Demerara River, and interment at the Christianburg Scots Church Cemetery. Regionally, the Pan American Health Organization, PAHO, is warning of a very high risk of measles spreading across the Americas, particularly ahead of major religious gatherings expected to increase regional travel. PAHO reports that more than 55,000 confirmed cases and 77 deaths across 17 countries and territories has been recorded this year, nearly five times the number recorded during the same period in 2025. The organization is urging countries to strengthen vaccination and surveillance, warning that immunization coverage remains below the 95% needed to prevent outbreaks. Internationally, Britain has accused Iran's Islamic Revolutionary Guard Corps of directing a suspected plot targeting RAF Fairford, a military base used by American bombers. The British government has threatened further sanctions following the September 27 incident, which saw five men arrested on suspicion of terrorism-related offenses before being released without charge. Iran has strongly denied involvement and offered to cooperate with the investigation, while 29 countries have condemned alleged Iranian threats on foreign soil. And that's the news to the moment.
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you do not always have to wait for a special occasion to tell the people that you love them. Do it when you can. The voices of Anuradha Powell and Udit Narayan from the movie Jaan Ki Kasam. I just called to say I love you. Good morning to you, Auntie Zelina. She is saying beautiful weather there in Canal Number 1. Good morning to your two sons, Kamal and Fazal, your grandson, Adyesh, your three cousins, Devi, Sharon, and Anita. You are listening to us every morning and you never write to us. You can write to us at 751-0228, 751-0228.

Fried fish is best served with Pepe's hot chunky lime sauce. 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

Hi there, I'm Woman Carver Elgin, Station of Traffic Headquarters in Blairie. According to Section 76.1 of the Motor Vehicles and Road Traffic Act, Chapter 5102, the rules of the road are: all vehicles must keep to the left or near side of the road while driving a vehicle. When meeting another vehicle traveling in the opposite direction, you must keep well to the left or near side of the road. When being overtaken, you must keep to the left or near side of the road. You should not, therefore, except when you intend to overtake or turn right, drive along the middle of the road.

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What are you up to this time of the morning? Are you ready to take the kids out? You're making your breakfast. You're probably doing some work around the home. You're heading on the road to do some business, to do some shopping. You're heading to work at this time. I wish you a productive day. For those of you already at work, happy, happy Tuesday to you. Have a productive Tuesday.

good morning to the folks there at Shazam's Entity, Church Street Grove, East Bank, Demerara. How are you doing this morning? Happy, happy Tuesday to you. Have a great one. Thank you so much for always tuning in and for taking the time out to write to us.

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taking you way back in time on this Tuesday morning with our beautiful Bollywood timeless classics of yesteryear, Pool to Me. Very beautiful song.

We usually hear this song in the remix version, but this is the original song. The voices of Anuradha Powell and Babla Mehta.

A very happy and blessed Navratri to all our Hindu brothers and sisters. This is a very special and auspicious time for you. 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

Remember, this is how we do it for you on a Tuesday morning here on Bollywood Beats, only on 100.1 Vibes FM. These are some really way back in time Bollywood tracks of yesteryear. Kya Kuba Legacy Ho, the voices of the late Mukesh and Kanchan from the 1975 movie Dharmatma, the beautiful Hema Malini and the late Feroz Khan.

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7: Coming down to give soca feet to battle, and I'm coming from Oshu Crescent. Wake up and

Good morning to you, Ms. Zara. How are you on this Tuesday morning? I hope you are having a great morning so far. All the best for this beautiful day. Good morning to you, Auntie Ruby, to Mr. Anil Bali, Darshini, Auntie Anno, Auntie Anjani of Hague, Auntie Sandra, and to all of you that are tuning to Bollywood Beats right here on 100.1 Vibes FM. This is how we do it for you on a Tuesday morning. And I haven't played these songs in a very long time for you. So why not play it back for you on this beautiful Tuesday?

A very happy and blessed Tuesday morning to all you wonderful people across this beautiful land of ours, beautiful Guyana. One people, one nation, one destiny, one Guyana. All the best to you for this Tuesday, Tuesday the 13th of October 2026. And to our Hindu brothers and sisters, I know this is a very busy time for you. It's a very auspicious time for you. You will be very busy getting everything prepared. You have to go to Mandir in the evening. Some of you may be having your pujas, religious functions, and you know what? Seven curry is available. It's more available. So all the best to you for this beautiful and auspicious period of Navratri. Auntie Ruby is saying she's enjoying all these lovely songs. All the best to you, Auntie Ruby.

if it is your birthday today, the 13th of October, happy, happy birthday to you. I hope that you are going to have an enjoyable day, make beautiful memories with the people that you love. If you are celebrating a wedding anniversary today, congratulations. Many more years of togetherness, of love and understanding. You have achieved something you have been working on for a very long time. You finally achieved it. Congratulations to you. You have a new baby boy or girl. Something good is happening in your life. All the best to you. Congratulations to you.

And it is that time for me to motivate you on today's edition of Bollywood Beats. I want to tell you this morning how someone treats you reveals who they are. How someone treats you reveals who they are and not who you are. Their actions are a reflection of their character, not a measure of your worth. So you have no control of how others treat you. Whatever they do is a reflection of who they are, not who you are. You do what makes you happy, and you do the good things, and the good things will definitely come your way.

Ajikal Tirimiri Piard. It is always a pleasure being here with you on a morning time to bring you beautiful music as you start your day. And I hope you have enjoyed all of the selections we played for you today and all that I shared with you today on Bollywood Beats. This is Kavita saying bye for now. Do enjoy the rest of your Tuesday. Be very careful out there and do take care of yourselves until tomorrow. Bye bye for now.

0: second and fourth Sunday at 3 p.m. right here on NCN for Youth in Action, a dynamic program dedicated to youth and everything that impacts their world. Don't miss out on the excitement as we explore the lives, challenges, and achievements of young people across the country. Youth in Action, the story of how our youth rise, strive, and thrive.
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every day is a blessing, and Tuesday, that's what it is today. So Tuesday is a blessing. Happy Tuesday to you. Good morning, Guyana. Welcome to this beautiful morning. Whether you're heading out, you're heading in, you're laying on your bed, relaxing, you're at work right now, at school right now, wherever you are, good morning to you. Welcome on down to Vibes 100.1 FM. It is Tuesday, the 13th day in the month of October. Yes, we are almost halfway through the month of October. Yeah, I'm saying it like we're almost to the end, but no, we're almost halfway there. Not trying to rush it though. But today, you know, I want to take a moment to stand together, well, stand and say shout out to a few people, and hoping that you will stand with me to give some special shout outs to some folks today. So first, it is Breast Cancer Awareness Month. So to all our brave fighters, our survivors, and the families standing beside them, we see you, we love you, and today we want to say we honor your strength. So to everybody listening right now, please take care of your health today. Remember, early detection saves lives. And remind a sister, you know, a mother, a friend, a brother, or a neighbor to get checked. And yes, men also can get breast cancer. And secondly, it's Agriculture Month. So a huge shout out to our farmers, our fishermen, our market vendors, the hardworking men and women who, you know, till the toils, the soil, and, you know, work our waters as well. Of course, you feed our families, you build our economy, and you keep Guyana strong. And so we want to say a big thank you to everybody who farms, you know, who, you know, go out there at sea. And a big thank you for every seed that you plant and every harvest, you know, you bring to our tables. You got the heart, you got the power, you got all you need. And thirdly, it is Fire Prevention Month, you guys. So a major shout out to the Guyana Fire Service officers who put their lives on the line to keep us safe. And to everybody making sure our homes and our workplaces are protected, please remember to stay alert, stay safe, and let's keep each other secure. One heart can change the world. The voice of Tiwa Savage on your radio right now, 19 minutes after 9 o'clock. Wishing you all the best on this beautiful Tuesday. Remember to think positive thoughts only, all right? Think healthy thoughts only, all right? It's going to be a lovely day. It's going to be an awesome day. Sending blessings your way. And of course, besides it being Tuesday today, it's a day that we can actually set aside to face our fears. And we all have things that scare us. Maybe you're afraid of starting that new business, applying for that job, you know, fixing a broken relationship, or simply stepping out of your comfort zone. And, you know, fear likes to whisper in our ears and tell us, you can't do this. What if I fail? Or what if I fail? But guess what? Fear is just a shadow. It only has power if you stand still. So the moment you take one step forward, that fear starts to shrink, all right? So all you need to do is just start. Whatever you have been worrying about, you know, thinking long and hard about, just start. Look at our farmers, you know, they plant seeds. And they trust, you know, that the sun and the rain will bring life. They just have faith. So you have to faith it as well. Faith it until you make it. And if they can do it, so can you. Don't let, you know, fear hold you back from the great things waiting for you. And you don't have to fix your old life today. You just have to take one small step. Even if it's just talking to that one person, sending out that one application, starting that one project. And just believe in yourself, you know. Just some things to ponder on this beautiful Tuesday morning. Giving you your dose of motivation. That you used to treat me just like it.
But yeah, wishing you guys a blessed, safe, and a powerful Tuesday. Let's go out there and make it happen. If you're at home right now, do the best you can.

This one is called Happy Again by Wynn Starks. 25 minutes after 9 o'clock. 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So this one is for all the folks down in Haidam, Mykonee. All right.

I want to say a special good morning to all our loyal listeners on Vibes 100.1 FM. Of course, we can't leave you out. You make this possible. So good morning to Auntie Ruby. Hope you're having an awesome morning, Auntie Ruby. Blessings on blessings for a great Tuesday. Also, blessings for an awesome Tuesday. Sending blessings to Auntie Anjani. Hope your morning is going great, Auntie Anjani. And to everybody else locked into Vibes FM from and more, Lillian Dahl, Bartica, Burbese, Georgetown, Linden, wherever you're listening to us from, hope your morning is off to a great start. Hope you guys had your breakfast already. Remember, your breakfast is the most important meal of the day. So if you haven't had your breakfast, what are you waiting for? Not forgetting our online listeners. Happy Tuesday to you guys, wherever you are listening to us from around the world. Thank you so much for choosing Vibes FM. If you're on our roadways, ensure that you're driving safely, all right? Taking your time, not speeding, not drinking and driving. Yeah, all the good stuff. Do the right thing even when nobody is looking.

30 minutes after 9 o'clock. It's Tuesday morning. It's a great day. The sun is out in the capital city. Not sure what it looks like in your neck of the woods, but hopefully you're having some great weather and your morning is going well so far. A big shout out to all our minibus drivers, our taxi drivers, our minibus conductors out on our roadways right now. Hope you guys are taking it easy out there and being safe as well. Yesterday, I did see somebody talking about something that every Guyanese actually have in their homes right now. That is a drawer with plastic bags. Y'all can't tell me that's not true. Plastic bags? Yeah, we always have plastic bags just in case somebody comes and they ask if you got a plastic bag to give them. Yeah, or an ice cream container. I think if we were to rank these, it would have been, you know, like plastic bags, ice cream containers, or just, you know, regular containers. We don't throw away our butter bowls. We don't throw away our ice cream containers. We just keep those things just in case somebody wants something. Yeah. 31 minutes after the hour, no, we're not talking about ice cream containers or plastic bags. It's about that time I tell you what's happening in the country right now. Of course, keeping you in the know. All right, first up in education news, big moves are being made to embrace technology in the classroom. The Ministry of Education's Distance Education Unit has officially launched the EdPal Plus Learning app alongside a brand new media mentorship program. So this initiative is all about widening access to education and integrating smart tech into teaching and learning, and not just right here in Guyana, but across the wider Caribbean. Now moving on to agriculture, Guyana is continuing its push to boost national food production and secure our agricultural future. The Ministry of Agriculture is actively teaming up with the Guyana Lands and Surveys Commission and local farmers organizations to identify fresh lands to expand farm production right across the country. And speaking of agricultural innovation, mark your calendars for this Friday. All right, this Friday, that will be October 16. All right, so mark your calendars. The SOD will officially be turned for Guyana's very first climate-controlled rice storage hub over at Under Neeming on the Essequibo Coast in Region 2. And so this facility is going to be a total game changer for rice farmers and crop preservation in the region. Well, agriculture is also playing a key role in rehabilitation over at the Temeri Prison. A fully operational shade house has been developed. And not only will this initiative help boost local food production, but it is giving inmates hands-on agricultural skills to support their successful reintegration back into society once released. And finally, over in Region 3, major infrastructure works are progressing smoothly on the new Perica Ferry Stelling. Construction is moving rapidly to transform the Stelling into a modern, state-of-the-art port facility. So even better news, though, the surrounding river defense area is now completely sealed, giving the local community crucial protection against flooding. Yeah, and that's what we're tracking right now. But of course, keep it locked in right here on Vibes FM for more updates and great music. I do hope you do have fun plans for today. Many times we don't make time to have fun, but you actually need to schedule some fun in your life. That's something that we have to get, come to terms with or come in terms with. Scheduling time for fun. That's something that we don't do. We need to come to terms with that. Because, you know, a lot of times we just work. We do all the work, like Rihanna said. And we make no time for play. And all work and no play makes Jill a dull girl. Or a Jack a dull boy. Whatever the saying says. 35 minutes after the hour. I'm going to allow you to enjoy some more great music. And then we'll be back for Sweet Mouth.

Well, this station had linked people from all around, you know. Remember Navin from Monrepo? I remember Avinash from Chatumago. What about them Glasgow boy from Glasgow, Hozororo, Isano, and Moko Moko? You got to call everybody, man. This is one big thing.

0: Hi there, I'm Woman Carver Elgin, Station at Traffic Headquarters in Blairie. According to Section 76.1 of the Motor Vehicles and Road Traffic Act, Chapter 5102, the rules of the road are: all vehicles must keep to the left or near side of the road while driving a vehicle. When meeting another vehicle traveling in the opposite direction, you must keep well to the left or near side of the road. When being overtaken, you must keep to the left or near side of the road. You should not, therefore, except when you intend to overtake or turn right, drive along the middle of the road.
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9 hours 46, you're still locked on to Vibes 100.1 FM. Hope your Tuesday is going well. Better than you expected. Well, happy Navratri to all our Hindu brothers and sisters in Guyana. Yes, we are celebrating Navratri. And during Navratri, we celebrate the victory of good over evil, light over darkness, and kindness over hatred. But dear friends, you know, Navratri is not just about, you know, praying inside a mandir or lighting diyas. It's about bringing that light into our daily lives by doing good to everybody around us. So that's the central message. We want to embrace doing good. And to not just talk about it, but also to live it. And doing good doesn't mean that you have to be rich or, you know, you have to do something big. It starts with small actions every single day. Just by spreading, you know, a nice kind word or sharing something with somebody. Doing an act of kindness. And that can look different for everybody, you know, looking out for your neighbors. If you can do that, you know, share a warm meal. When last have you shared a meal with somebody? Or a gentle smile with somebody living alone? Or when you go into the minibuses, say good morning. You know, support our elders as well. Help an elderly auntie or uncle carry their bags or cross the road if you see them there. I think a lot of times we get selfish when it comes to those things. People don't want to lend a helping hand anymore. But during this period here, you know, just embracing that kindness and sharing in love. Sharing love. Spreading it everywhere you go. Also, being kind with your speech is also another thing that we have to talk about, because in our country we are known for warm hearts and friendly greetings. So let's speak, of course, soft words to one another and not being harsh all the time, screwing up your face or saying things that are mean. Especially when somebody is having a rough day, you don't want to ensure that they are in a bad mood again just by you saying something very unkind. So if you notice somebody is having a rough day or a bad day, don't say something that is going to put them in another state of uncertainty. And also keeping our communities clean is another way that we can celebrate this season here. Taking care of the earth, you know, keeping our trenches, our streets and our yards clean is also a powerful way of doing good and showing respect for the divine. So yes, as we continue these beautiful 9 nights, let us ask ourselves each morning, what small deed or what small good deed can I do today? Ensure you're asking yourself that question, what small good deed can I do today? Happy Navratri.

0: hope you would have been enjoying those tracks that we've spun so far. Happy Navratri.
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If you're now joining us, welcome on down to Vibes. Of course, it's a segment where we tell you about a proverb, ensuring that you have your dose of wisdom in. And this one, you might know it or you might have heard it before. All skin teeth na laugh. All skin teeth na laugh. Yeah, well, like I said before, it is a proverb that I'm sure many of you have heard it before at least once in your life. Probably your grandparents love to say it when they are trying to give you a little warning. Yeah, so the proverb is all skin teeth na laugh. And let me say it one more time for the people in the back. All skin teeth na laugh. And if you translate it literally, it just means that every time somebody shows you their teeth, it doesn't mean that they are laughing, but we know it runs way deeper than that. And what does it actually mean for us then? Well, it means plain and simple, just because someone smiles with you, it doesn't mean that they are your friend. Just because someone smiles with you, it doesn't mean that they are your friend. Yeah. Sometimes that's the reality that we live in, and we need to just adapt to it. People might laugh with you and you might be saying, oh, this person likes me, but nah, the person didn't like you at all. That's why they're smiling, or that's why they're showing their teeth. Think about it. Yeah, we live in a world where everybody loves to look nice. Somebody see you walking down the road, or they see you at work and they give you a nice smile. They say, morning, morning, how you doing? And they're skinning the teeth from ear to ear. And right away you think, oh, that's a nice person. They like me. We are friends. But hold on. Our grandparents weren't foolish when they made up this proverb. You know, they knew that a smile is the easiest thing in the world to fake. A smile is just a movement of the lips, and it doesn't tell you what exactly is inside a person's heart. So sometimes a person will smile with you right in your face, and the moment you turn your back, bam, the smile drops. They might be talking about you. They might not be your best friend, or they might not have your best interest at heart. Well, I'm not saying that you must become suspicious of every person and start looking at everybody with a bad eye. No, I'm not saying that. I'm saying that Guyanese people are very friendly. We love to laugh. We love to, you know, skin our teeth. We love to enjoy ourselves. But it's good to be polite and smile back. But don't confuse politeness with friendship, all right? True friendship takes time to build. So not everybody can just simply say, oh, this is your friend or that is your friend just because they're smiling at you. It's about trust. It's about who stands next to you when things get hard, not just who laughs at your jokes when times are good. So as you go about today, look at the eyes, not just the teeth, all right? Protect your peace, protect your heart, and remember that everybody who grins with you isn't on your team, all right? That's why we say, I'll skin teeth, na laugh. And that's your dose of wisdom for today, Tuesday, October 13, 2026. I'll skin teeth, na laugh. And we're moving right along with some more great music lined up for you right here on the Vibe Station, the Vibes Nation, Vibes 100.1 FM. Pharrell with Get Lucky. Hope you get lucky today. I don't believe in luck, though. I believe in intention. I believe in things aligning. But if you believe in luck, well, hope you get lucky. But when things just happen, don't think that things just happen. Things don't just happen. Everything is planned out by God. Good or bad. And when the good things come, appreciate it, be grateful for it. And when the bad times come too, be grateful for the bad times, because those are the moments that make you into who you ought to be. So take those bad moments, those bad life lessons that you learn as areas to improve on something or to work on something. And also so that you can be empathetic with other people. Imagine somebody coming up to you and saying, you know what, I went through this. And you can also relate to them saying, you know what, I went through the similar thing. Yeah. That's why we go through bad things sometimes. Or we have bad experiences. But after the rain comes the sun. So it would not always rain forever. Given.

0: All the gal them from Belladrum, all the man them from Hope Tongue, all the gal them from Rising Sun, and everybody from Kingston. Well, look at Tory. You ever hear radio like a this before? Me not think so, you know. This is what we call Vibes FM.
1: 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Well, now, let's be honest, you know, around this time, or when you're sitting down, you're watching your favorite cricket match or your soap opera, that little hunger monster, you know, start to crawl in. And you want something, but instead of grabbing the greasy pilori, the extra sweet biscuits, or cookie, or a big bag of salted chips that leave you feeling sluggish, what if we choose snacks that give us life? Snacks that boost our energy and keeps our heart happy. Yeah, so for our segment today on Fit in 5, we are going to be talking about healthy snacking. And no, we aren't talking about eating bland grass or tasteless leaves. We're keeping it simple, you know, affordable and full of local flavor. So let's break it down into three quick, easy swaps you can take today or make today. So let's talk about, you know, swap number one, from packaged to fresh and juicy. So we've got some of the sweetest, you know, freshest fruits right here in Guyana, whether you're picking up papaya, pineapple, watermelon, or sweet mango from Border Market or Stabroek Market or whichever market you go to, or the corner vendor. And instead of opening a packet of processed snacks loaded with hidden sugars and salt, slice up some fresh fruits. You know, papaya is fantastic for your belly and digestion. Watermelon keeps you cool and hydrated in this tropical heat, you know. And as we go through this period of El Nino, definitely swapping out those processed snacks for some fruits. Watermelons, papayas, bananas, yeah, and the likes. So a quick tip for you, keep a container of washed and cut fruits right in front of your fridge. So when hunger knocks, you know, you can grab that instead of hunting for biscuits. And it's sweet, it's juicy, and it's pure sunshine for your body. Baby,

All right, moving right along to swap number two, Crunch Without the Crease, the Grease, rather. Crunch Without the Grease. And we all love a good crunch. You know, sometimes you just want something crunchy to chew on while you're working or relaxing. But instead of store-bought chips, you know, cooked in heavy oils, let's look at nuts and seeds. 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And chana is full of protein. Yes, chana we're talking about. It fills you up and keeps you going without making you feel heavy. Just remember, moderation is key. A small handful is all you need. Don't go eating the whole salt fish bag at once. Pair your handful of nuts with a nice tall glass of, you know, water, coconut water. That works wonders. All right, moving right along to swap number three, make friends with plantain and cassava. Yeah. And I know we love our ground provisions in Guyana, cassava, plantains, edo, sweet potatoes, yam. They are the backbone of our strength. And if you want a savory snack instead of deep fried chips, try boiling a slice of green plantain or cassava and mashing it up with a nice little... Well, you can mash it with green seasonings. 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

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I don't want to get too attached, but I feel like I already am. My mind's telling me one thing, but I guess I should listen to my heart.

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0: What's up, everybody? Welcome down to Real Talk. It is the 13th day of October 2026. This is Real Talk time. Of course, welcome to all of our friends over on 100.1 Vibes FM. We're so glad you could join us. I am Tara Lynn Harris. I've got two wonderful people in with me. I've got Kieran Moria and Winsome Henry. Good morning, guys.
1: Good morning.
2: Morning.
0: What's up?
1: No. What is up is the clouds. What's going on?
0: Mm-hmm. Okay. All right. Well, so, like, what's the vibe for today?
1: Citrus. We get Kieran with his orange and me with green.
0: Mm-hmm. Okay.
1: Citrus. Right. And pink Toba too, because you're wearing pink.
0: Yeah, that sounded a little dry, but we're moving on. And how y'all doing today?
1: Well, I think I need something cold. That's all I think I'm doing. Mm-hmm. Very hot. El Nino.
0: Hot. Okay. Mm-hmm. How are you, Kieran?
2: Processing how I'm doing right now. Yeah, that's what I'm doing.
0: Mm-hmm. Okay.
2: Just processing everything. Okay. But happy Tuesday to everybody locked into 98.1 Hot FM and also 100.1 Vibes FM. Hope your Tuesday is going well. Hope it was off to a great start. Hope you had a great night's rest and you are ready for the day to take on all the tasks ahead of you for today. If you're now heading to work, if you're probably working that afternoon shift, I know some people, you know, work different shifts and they're now leaving home, heading to work, or probably going home right now. How would you feel if you actually worked this morning and you're now heading home like 11 o'clock?
0: Wonderful.
2: But then if you had to leave home like around 3 o'clock in the morning to go to work and then go home.
0: I feel like when I have early days, I'm good. Once I've had sleep the night before, I'm fine.
1: I don't think I would do so well with 3 o'clock in the morning.
0: 3 is kind of weird because it's still night, very, basically.
1: Very much so.
0: Yeah.
2: Good morning. Yeah, but I like early mornings.
0: Yeah.
2: I remember studying, like, my best time to study is in the morning.
0: Yeah.
2: So I'd wake up. I need to have sleep, so I'd sleep for a few hours, wake up probably around 1 or 2 or 3, mm-hmm. and go straight up until like 6 o'clock or so on. So I guess it depends. Once I don't have to do it every day, like a job that would require me to do like a 3 o'clock in the morning wake up time.
0: Up and out at 3 a.m.?
2: No.
0: What?
2: But yeah. I have a concern though. People who actually say, go get that bag. Have anybody told you guys, like, when they see you going to work, they're like, go get that bag?
1: No.
0: Like, you're on your way to your job, and somebody says
2: it? Yeah, go get that bag, because it's like...
0: I don't think I've ever had that experience.
1: I've never had that.
2: A few persons I've heard say that, go get that bag. And, whenever I hear them, I'm like, well, where the bag there?
1: No. Like, if you tell me where the bag...
2: Like,
1: I don't
2: go
1: think
2: get
1: I got
2: the bag.
1: Snatch somebody bag or something.
2: Where is the bag that I'm going to get? Yeah, just a water for thought today.
0: Water for thought. All right, we'll go with that one. We've got an interesting topic lined up for you, but of course we're getting a lot closer, not a little, a lot closer to Christmas. Kieran, are you ready? Mm-hmm. What? Mm-hmm. You're not sure?
2: Mm-hmm. I'm doing
0: is
2: my...
0: Is that yes or...
2: My prep for the up.
0: Wait, you need a moment to like warm up or something?
2: Do you want to sing?
0: What are we singing?
2: Ho Holy Night.
1: Oh, okay. Come on. Why is she laughing? This is serious. Oh, Holy Night.
2: Yeah.
0: We're not ready for that.
2: Okay.
0: What's happening?
1: It's life and balance. Or we could sing. Jingle bells.
2: Santa belly swell.
0: No, you know what?
2: Care. Yeah. I can't sing the rest of
0: the
2: song.
0: Let's do the countdown. Because this is getting wild. All right, here we go. No, it doesn't want to play. See, Kieran, it doesn't want to play.
2: I don't understand what is happening with my

0: Christmas countdown. How many days to Christmas?
1: It is 72 days to Christmas, you guys. Hope you are doing fantastic with 72 days in mind. Bearing in mind that you only have 72 days, all right? Next week, I'm not sure what it's going to look like, but I don't want you all to start panicking, so I'm giving you the rundown. It's 72 days to Christmas. Next week.
2: Yeah.
1: Yeah.
2: I like
1: it's
2: the fact
1: big
2: that, you know,
1: thing. Big
2: you
1: chicken.
2: Said you're
1: big,
2: not sure what will happen next week. I'm glad you
1: large
2: said
1: large fries and a drop of ketchup.
2: Why only a drop?
3: Ketchup?
2: Oh, you don't like condiments?
1: Don't.
2: I don't understand that.
3: Well, yeah. I could take
2: just, you eat the fries dry? I don't
1: dry.
2: Understand.
1: Chicken dry, fries dry. The only thing I like is I like the salsa chicken.
2: Win some?
3: Look. It's a good thing they ain't got nothing to zoom in on my face.
2: You know,
3: to see my
2: you know what? We would live well together. You know why? Because I would eat all the condiments and you would have none.
1: Yeah. I don't mind.
2: Right?
1: I,
2: you see where
1: I
2: I'm going with that?
1: I just do. I mean, chicken is to be eaten. You got to eat the chicken. Why are you going to be drizzling a whole set of...
2: Why would you want
1: so
2: it
1: dry? So I had fries and chicken last... No, it was Saturday night.
2: Mm-hmm.
1: And I told my cousin to put some sauce on my... chicken, right? Because it was a lot of chicken, so I was like, okay, I could do one with sauce. It
2: How
1: was mind you it was
2: the sauce that's the first
1: I don't
2: thing.
1: Usually ask for sauce, and she was and what's it called, is it jumbo or mom, what's that thing in the
2: mambo?
1: Orange bucket
2: mambo
1: sauce, yeah, she had that, right?
2: Uh-huh.
1: And she started drizzling the thing all over me, fries and everything. I said, what really are you doing? I just asked a little bit of the sauce. Like a little
2: you
1: bit of the sauce. No, we gone overboard because you're going to put it on me fries. Mind
3: I
1: you,
3: can't
1: eat
3: do dry fries.
1: Fries.
3: I'm very sorry. Even if it's hot, I'm
2: if
3: not
2: it's
3: doing
2: hot,
3: dry fries.
2: If it's hot, I probably could.
3: Yeah,
2: if
3: I mean hot, like want to taste to make sure that you have enough
2: fair.
3: Salt.
2: That's fair.
3: But
2: that's fair.
3: Not to eat a whole set of fries with no, not at all, Kieran.
2: If it's hot, yes.
1: All right, yelling on me
3: you
1: level
3: need
1: right
3: some
1: now.
3: Good, like I mean, to eat dry fries, you need a lot of liquid. And
2: do we need a topic about
1: my
2: condiments?
1: My body's made up of lots and lots of water. I ain't gotta get
2: We might have to do a topic
3: you
2: about
3: heard
2: condiments.
3: That? So that means that you can eat 5 Crick's biscuits without drinking water, together, all together.
1: We ain't even talking about Crick's right now. Right now, Crick's are me and them times.
3: Look at the cause this, darling.
2: On we go.
3: Please witness.
1: I know what to do right now, so I can't.
2: On we
1: I can't really say
2: we're
1: much
2: not,
1: about.
2: We're not knocking any franchises. Any
1: I'm not
2: brands.
1: Saying anything. I'm not yes. saying anything. I'm still waiting on a phone call.
2: Okay, yeah. So we've got an interesting topic for today. Speaking of phone calls, and this one is I'm excited about this one because I feel like we talk about this quite often on the show. By often, I mean ever so often. And I think it's something that as a nation, we need to have a sit down about this. This is what
3: shucks.
2: I think. But let's get into the topic. And of course, you guys can come through. We are live on Facebook at NCN Guyana. The number to call 227-1899. And you can reach us on WhatsApp 624-4805. 624-4805. Is the customer always right? One. And two, what makes a consumer walk away from a business? What are your thoughts? Is what kind of expression is this, Winsome? Let me tell y'all, if y'all not on the live, y'all need to jump on the live.
3: Listen
2: to
3: me.
2: See Winsome's expression right now.
3: Let me tell you something. Let me say something, right?
2: Uh-huh.
3: The customer is always right until...

0: the only way you, like, as a customer, you would say, oh, customer always right, is when you are the customer. But had you been placed in a position when where you are the sales rep, then you will not be standing firm on that phrase.
1: Have you ever been a sales rep?
0: Yes. And it don't be easy.
1: What, give an example of a customer not being right.
0: Okay.
1: In your opinion.
0: For example, she wanted, so I was providing
1: this young person.
0: Yeah. She wanted a size medium.
1: Uh-huh.
0: Now, I told her, auntie, the medium, is it fits like a small. Uh-huh. But if you take the large, it will fit like a medium. Uh-huh. The extra large fits like a large. Now, I'm telling you this because I know, I'm advising you as a sales rep. She's like, is medium I just wear? I said, okay, auntie. Okay. You know, take your medium in peace. She's like, customer is always right. If I tell you it's medium, it's medium. So what now? Okay. So I gave her the medium. Tara Lynn.
1: She came back.
0: She said the medium and fit it small. You know what I said to her? So will you be making another purchase? The one that I would have. She's like, no, you're supposed to exchange it. I said, no, man. No.
1: Mm.
0: I told you. My in my position, I did do what I'm being paid to do, which is to advise you on before you make a purchase and you regret it, which you did. While standing firmly, right? On the phrase, the customer is always right. Well, please be in your right and spend some more money. Thank you.
1: All right. What a way to get this started.
0: And then to, like, I was working with a company once, telemarketing, and so, you know, you would give people advice and they would not take it. And then when they don't take it, they expect you to make it all right with them. Like, you're going to make a purchase. I'm advising you as the salesperson, right? I'm letting you know what will work for you based on the information you gave me, right? No, I am working with you to get to help you feel comfortable with your purchase or to help you to have a successful purchase. But no, you can tell me. It's like you just completely disregard everything I explained to you. And you gonna tell me, I know what I'm saying, I know this and that. But different products. Different benefits. Okay. Different, you know, everything is different. Okay. You can't expect that if you buy a top from another place, it's going to fit you. If you buy another top from another place, it's not going to fit you the same way. Each country, they have their own way in which size chart. Good. Yeah. So you're going to be wearing a medium and it maybe you have to get a large. You might be wearing a large, but then, yes, you wear a large normally, but in some cases, an XL is what you need. But auntie didn't want to hear it. She went on.
1: Oh boy.
0: And listen to this. That is the part where the person who's in charge of you would usually say the customer is right, because the customer would have a joy ride abusing your tongue. By the time you don't get this abusing, you feel like you want to quit this job at the same time. Right? And then guess what? Now sometimes it can get a bit personal, where the customer might tell you something about your relatives. Probably about your appearance even, especially if it's an in-person purchase. They might even tell you something about your appearance. And you might feel the need to respond on a personal level as well. And that is where they say, no, you can't do that. The customer is always right. Now this customer just undressed me and dressed me again with words. And she's always right. Okay. Or he's always right.
1: All right.
0: So I feel it's that phrase has a lot to do with sucking up. What do you usually say? When your hand in tiger mouth, patty head. And another quote I'm trying to think of.
1: All right. Think about it.
0: Yeah. Kieran. But those are the points.
1: Yeah.
0: Like I don't think that, you know, I would support such a phrase because I've been on both ends of the stick where I was the sales rep and a customer. So I know how it feels.
1: All right, Kieran, where do you want to enter this one?
2: I do believe that phrase, the customer is all.

0: is right is often misunderstood because the customers don't always have the inside knowledge of the policies of the business or the pricing and so on. So it is something that a lot of customers abuse as well. They abuse that because they know that this is something that, how do you put it, in this market or business, that it is a general thing to hear people say, okay, well, the customer is always right, and you feel, because it is a phrase to catch the consumers so that they feel they can go into those places and they can be treated fairly and also treated with respect, and know that if they are putting up a demand for something or they're requesting for something, you must oblige that request. So while many of those things are true, the part of them misunderstanding the people that they're dealing with can also come with a defect, because you might not have all the knowledge of what really this deal is about. Let's say you go into a place and they're telling you that it's 50% off of the items like they would have advertised it, but it comes with a catch. So you have to allow the people there that are working there to explain what it really means. Because most of the times you hear advertisements and it clearly states in your, well, it should clearly state what the ad is about or what a product they're giving the discount on should be. But at the same time, it might be a little bit different when you go in store. So they'd have to do a breakdown of exactly what they were saying on the ad, because you might misunderstand what they actually said. Because you might hear 50% on all items, but it's 50% on items in this particular area or while stocks last. And you didn't pay attention to that part. So you're going in and you're saying, oh, it's a 50% day, so I could get anything at 50%. So while the customer is always right, you can misunderstand certain things. So be very keen on those things as consumers, that you have to ask questions and you have to allow the people that are working there to explain things to you. On the flip side of that, though, some sales rep or those people working in those business places, they face a lot of discrimination. They face a lot of backlash for things. And it could be because of a lot of things. It could be because of their attitude. It could be because of how they're treated from their boss. Treated, how they're treated by their boss or bosses. And they can tear off on people. I've seen a lot of complaints over the weekend, though, on different places in Guyana. People have been complaining about. I saw somebody recreated or made a skit, rather, on what really happens at these business places. So there's this one girl I saw. She did like two places. Would not call the names of those places. Those organizations. But they know themselves. And the how it's being portrayed by her and people commenting and saying, okay, this is exactly what these people do at these places, and she nailed it well. Like, she did it well. So they're like, why are we tolerating all of this from these people working there, and are we not having proper training? And I wouldn't say that we aren't having, because I think like about 2 months ago I would have been seeing the Ministry of Tourism, Industry and Commerce. They were advertising for persons to come on board to be trained in the hospitality department, you know, knowing how to treat their customers and so on. So, yeah, so there are trainings available, or there were trainings available up until 2 weeks ago. So it's just for people to take advantage of those sessions that were being made available or are being made available if they decide to bring it back on board for those persons. But the customer is always right is definitely something that we shouldn't take wholesale, because it's not. The customers are not always right. They can be wrong sometimes. Imagine a customer decides to walk into a, they see big fish and chips markup in front. Y'all sell fishy? All right. We don't sell fish.
1: Maybe they didn't read.
0: Mm-mm. They read it. Mm-mm. But we don't sell. In my mind, the response in my head as a person selling would be, I think we just sell fishy. But you could probably check somewhere else. But because we are looking for sales, yeah, you have to allow your intrusive thoughts not to get the best of you. So you'll say, yes, we do sell fish. And I mean, those are things that you have to deal with on a regular basis as a business owner, entrepreneur, people who are in the sales department. Mm-hmm. People will come up to you and say all sorts of things or ask all sorts of questions. Mm-hmm. So they aren't always right.
1: All right. Is the customer always right? That's what we're talking about today. The second half of it, though, is what makes a consumer walk away from a business?
2: Oh, gosh. Probably
1: or
2: the way...
1: Or a customer.
2: So it will have a lot to do with how they're treated while they're at the establishment. Mm-hmm. Maybe the reception was not nice. Maybe the ambience was not what they would have expected. Mm-hmm. Maybe the food was not to the standard, mm-hmm. or the way in which it was plated was not up to par with what their expectations were. Mm-hmm. Or maybe if it's a frequent purchase, maybe. Let's just say they usually purchase from this one food vendor. However, she's away and someone else took over the business, and they don't really fancy the way that person cooks. That would be one of the reasons why. Mm-hmm. But most of the time, it's all about attitude, the reception they receive. And that's what I think. You could be selling the best food, mm-hmm. but if you don't receive people well, then they would not want to come to your establishment. And I think that is something we need to work on.
1: Mm. Let's take this caller. Good morning. All right, 227-1899. That's the number you can call. You can also reach us on WhatsApp, 624-4805. Good morning. Good morning.
3: Good morning, Carolyn Harris.
1: Hey, Jameer.
2: Good morning.
1: How are you?
3: Yes, good morning, Winston Henry.
2: Good morning, Jameer.
3: You're on Mario.
0: Hey, Jameer, what's up?
3: Yes. Yes, it's a blessed day.
1: It's a blessed day. I yes. love the sound of that. Yeah. All yes. right. What do you think about our topic? Mm-hmm. Are you with us?
3: Yes, I'm with you. Uh-huh. How it goes again?
1: Is the customer always right? And what makes a consumer walk away from a business?
3: If the customer always right, I would say no.
1: Okay.
3: They don't always right. Uh-huh. What they make walk away from business? Mm-hmm. Well, bad customer service is one. Mm-hmm. And if I got to walk a distance to go for buy something, and I go there two times and me get what me want, mm-hmm. and I know them and sell it, well, I can say, well, they drop him back.
1: You ain't going back. Mm-hmm. Okay.
3: I don't need to go back till the game. Mm-hmm. Because I got work. So, keep, and you find customers just train business owners too, you know. By
1: talk
3: going
1: about
3: and
1: that.
3: Asking them more than one time for something, they should pay attention and get it.
1: Yeah.
3: Guys, be training them in a way that. Yeah.
1: All right.
3: All right.
1: Thanks for that, Jameer. Okay, good. Yeah. All right. 11 hours 24. Is the customer always right? And what makes a consumer walk away from a business? Kieran, what's your thought on the second part?
0: Definitely rude or bad manners. People being rude can definitely make you walk away from business, because if you are going into that organization or business with a nice smile on your face, you're being polite and you're asking all the right questions, and that person is bent on just dismissing you, and they're just looking at you like you're worth nothing, it can make your mood changing your mood, and I might just be tempted to walk away from the place. I know I would have shared earlier, we were having this discussion on air about you know, customers, and I mentioned that one day I went to this plant chip vendor, and she was like, don't touch my plant chip or something like that. I mean, very dismissive. So immediately, like, you approach that person, you approach a vendor, you're all nice, yeah, I want to patronize this person. I want to buy something from this person, mm-hmm. but their attitude stinks. So now you are tempted to walk away. You want to move. So I do believe
1: that.
0: Did
1: you buy it?
0: I did. Because I wanted it. And that's the thing. Sometimes we want something so bad that we keep up with the bad attitude. We have to
1: look
0: buy
1: past
0: it
1: that, yeah.
0: Just because we need it at the moment. But if other persons were selling the same thing, we would have moved on and gone by from them. I think that's the advantage that a lot of these business places have in Guyana, or most of the business places have in Guyana, because they might be one franchise or one business that they really like the items that they sell. And just because, yeah, you really want this thing and you don't really like the others, you're going to say, you know what, I'm going to bypass their nasty attitude and I'm going to buy it just because.
1: All right, let's take this caller. Good morning.
4: Good morning.
2: Good morning.
0: Good morning.
1: Miss McVie.
4: My girl in the middle.
1: Yeah, we good haven't heard your voice in a while.
4: Yes. Yes. And I had a lot of backup. So I had a problem with the transformer. And also the fan phone that GT&T is giving you. So it works with electricity. You know.
1: Okay.
4: Yeah. The customer is the right thing. My girl in the middle, y'all like your attitude. Yeah, but you should have let her on. You know, she knows she able. It should be me and you. But she run. And I'll tell you something. I went to purchase a perfume. This girl, she's telling me this perfume's going to smell good on me. How does she know that the perfume is going to smell good on me? I asked her for the sex on the beach. Right, yeah. You know the perfume, right?
1: Yes.
4: Yeah. Smells good. The perfume is going to smell good. When I smell this perfume, trust me, by the time I walk out in the sun, I smell like burnt fish. Is that I came for? No. My y'all don't laugh at me. Do y'all laughing at me, man? No, I let her know that, hey, I want back my money, but I already purchased the perfume. I said, this is not only a perfume I need. I need a deodorant. I don't have that type of deodorant. I was like, girl, not because I can't see no your place. The driver started laughing. That made me surely said, don't find a picture. I try not to. I come out of my, I'm going back here, but I have to, because there is where I purchase all my stuff for my body, you know, girls got to smell good, yeah, all my personal effects, thank God, when I go back, she was not a cunt, telling me, the other girl is telling her, this cost, come and deal with her, and she like, she here say, me morning, I let no this customer always right business. Definitely don't really play out all around, you know. You be on the other side of the stick, you won't want nobody to treat you bad. So you need to pull the steps together. Yes. And if you want to purchase a underwear, you can tell me the underwear gonna fit me. Look at my size. So I will know.
1: Okay.
4: So if I wear large or extra large, I will know. Right? So if I take it home, it will be my fault. Right, young girl in the middle? Right to tail sharp.
0: Hey, Miss McVie.
4: Let me say good morning to all my fans, please. Javier, good morning. Mr. George, good morning. Mr. Grant, I was missing. Yes, be hearing, waiting to hear from you. And the auntie that normally calls. Pop Skull, your emoji, and also the professor, I think is scoring his name. Miss McBean is wrong. I'm full 100 as Javier normally speaks.
1: Very good.
4: Yes.
1: Very good.
4: Please say good morning. Oh, and Kira, before I go, the music that you normally play, I love it. But I think you should click on some Lionel Richie for me. That's my favorite guy, you know.
0: Oh, nice, nice.
4: Yeah, Lionel Richie. For me, please. And please make sure you say good morning to me. Thank you.
0: Miss McVie. No problem.
1: All right, Miss McVie. Thank you for coming through.
4: And Silas Rogers. Bye.
1: Yes. All right. 11 hours 30 already. Is the customer always right? And what makes a consumer walk away from a business? That's our topic for today. This person comes through on WhatsApp. She says, good morning. My contribution to the topic. So true. Different brands have some of the sizes. Some of the sizes are different. So it is a good thing to listen to the sales rep. Have a blessed day. Mm-hmm. All right. This person sends through a voice note. Let's see if we can share that.
5: Hi, good morning. I'm a bit excited about this topic because the thing where customer always right, I don't believe that should be so. I mean, it's not always being right. Is that you have to be pleasant to the customers. I've had experiences where I walked in a store. As soon as you walk in a store, person's behind you. Anybody see me knows that, could tell whether I am a bandit or when I come to shoplift or not. Well, of course, a shoplifter doesn't have a shoplifting face. Mm-hmm. But what annoys me is when persons come and so if I turn left there in my face, right there in my face, they're not giving me the opportunity to choose what I want. Another thing is that I was walking through the market a day and I stopped at a stall. I asked, how much for this set of bananas and how much for that set of banana? She said, $300 for a pound of dough and $400 for a pound of dough. So, and she sat there. She didn't come up to me. She sat behind, way behind the sand. I said, could I have a 2 pound this one and a 2 pound that one? Lady, I tell you, it's $300 for that, $400 for that. I said, thank you very much. And I walked away because apparently her attitude wouldn't have spoiled my day, right? But, and then they are stores, reps. You asking for specific thing. That my daughter went bikini shopping the other day. She wanted a specific thing. She explained, she showed photograph. She look at one, she look at two, she look at three. And the salesperson is being paid to be patient. And she's like, well, girl, look, find somewhere else because we ain't got what you want. You know, So things like that will make me walk away from a store. And then the way the managers or the bosses speaks to the employees, mm-hmm. you know, hey, go on, you see somebody over this, you stand up waiting. If I walk in a store and I hear persons being addressed like that, I walk right back out. Even though they may have the, they may be the monopoly store with the monopoly market, I walk in back home.
1: All right. Thank you so much for sharing that with us. And of course, quite a few points there. What are your thoughts?
2: I feel her pain with the first part when she said, oh, she doesn't like going into a store and people following you all over the place. Listen, I feel like this becoming a thing now in Guyana.
1: Becoming?
2: Yes. Because why would I go to the store?
0: It's a good thing for them to follow you around.
2: No. If you wanted a trail, we would have...
0: If your personal bodyguard, you have to get a bodyguard when you go into the stores. You have to have a personal bodyguard. The next thing that I I do that I didn't know that other people do this too. Uh-huh. So let's say you go into the store, right? You go in with your bag because if you have a computer bag and you're walking in there, you might be touring the place and you don't see what you want. When you're leaving, you can't walk too fast because they'll think that, oh, you stole something from there. So what I usually do, you know, walk at a very reasonable pace. Just because this, I want these people to think that I went in and
1: see
0: something from them because they start watching you very suspiciously. Like when I go into a store and I went for something and I don't find it there, I just walk slowly because if I rush, I want nobody come behind me to think that, oh, you just stole something from this place.
2: Oh my
0: I'm
2: gosh,
0: not a
2: it's terrible.
0: I saw a guy did a video on it before, like just walking slowly out the supermarket. But let me tell you, the amount of times I want to like literally run or increase my pace because I won't get out of
1: got
0: the store fast.
1: You can get
0: what I want, but the thing is, you gotta walk at a reasonable pace just because these people are very suspicious. This one time I went into a store and I didn't find what I want, and I was about to leave and I see this the security guard
1: approaching
0: raising up, no, raising up his shirt, showing me gun.
1: Oh,
0: like,
1: oh,
0: well, you know, I look like a thief to you. I don't be thieving people's stuff.
2: Not
0: the
2: level.
0: Wow. Money to, man, no, don't be doing
2: take
0: that.
2: It easy.
0: The amount of experiences I had with sellers, people, yeah, it's terrible. There's this one time I went to buy bread, and this lady, she started packing the bread. I asked her how much for the bread. Oh. Why are you going to start packing the bread?
1: You didn't.
0: By the time she told me the price, I didn't know that bread raised, and I know that it gets a particular price of selling this bread cheaper than what you selling for. I said, when she done, I said, I never thought I want the bread. She said, oh, you want the bread? And she started screaming down the old market.
1: Oh, my goodness. Let's take this caller. Good morning.
6: Morning, Carolyn.
1: Hi, good morning.
2: Good morning.
6: Good morning, kid.
0: Good morning, morning.
6: It's been some. Are you good playing morning. The lotto?
1: Oh, no.
6: Oh, man. If you got to win it, baby. You have to win it.
2: As soon as I win, I'm going to come announce it.
6: Mm-hmm. No, I just want 110.
2: You just okay. want one. I will let you have your 110. Don't worry.
6: Okay.
2: You rest easy. You just sit George, and relax.
6: God bless you.
1: Mr. George, how are you doing?
6: I'm trying.
1: Good. All right.
6: Oh, yeah, I'm not here to warn you.
1: Trying? Oh, yeah, we talked about that yesterday. All right, what's your take on our topic?
6: I'm not living far from a supermarket, a Chinese supermarket. Mm. And I don't go in there anymore. I could walk barefoot away in a Chinese supermarket.
1: Uh-huh.
6: Out so close to me.
1: Yeah.
6: I don't go there anymore. I rather walk far.
1: Uh-huh.
6: I went there once, and to me, the guy had priced one item, two times. So I didn't like pull back and say, man, look, I'm to this. And he gets vexed and he can do little English and man starts biting away. And how he behaves. And my wife stands around and she says, George, come. Let me leave. Because she know how I behave stupidly. I said, bro, go by and
1: oh, my goodness.
6: Then anyway, I leave that.
1: Uh-huh.
6: So, some people, how they behave, their customers don't go back there.
1: Yeah. Right?
6: And I said before, my wife worked at the gas station. You know what they told her?
1: Mm-hmm.
6: Because customers are very arrogant.
1: Mm-hmm.
6: They are not a switch to turn on and turn off. So when people come with arrogantness, leave them alone. Just talk softly and leave them alone. Let's find them.
1: Yeah.
6: Right? So, my
1: chief. All right. Thank you for sharing that.
6: Welcome.
1: Yes.
0: Felt. Some places you just have to avoid them because they are sparse people. They just be overdoing the do when it comes to giving their services. I remember going into a Chinese store, and this is like probably a month ago.
1: Okay.
0: I wanted to purchase two items, but when she sold me the first one, I was like, what's the price for this? And I was like, okay, let me have two of this instead of I purchased, so it was two gift bags. So I was like, give me the large and give me a medium. But I took two large up. I was like, okay, let me, I changed my mind because I was like, okay, the gift will hold in this one. I said, let me go for a medium size gift bag. The lady said, don't worry, put back this stuff.
1: She told you
0: not to worry. She told me
1: not
0: to worry and put back. She said, go somewhere else.
2: What?
1: Let's take this caller. Good morning.
7: Good morning.
1: Good morning.
7: To my real talk friend.
1: How are you?
7: Panel.
1: Yeah, it's good to hear your voice.
7: And yeah, good morning, Winston. Winston, if you win $500, please give Mr. George 110 of it.
2: I will. I'll be sure to do so.
0: $50.
2: I will
7: because
2: not...
7: Because when you win the lotto and the daily mail, I got 500 in it.
2: Yes, and
7: so with, if you win...
2: With how he talking about it, like I feel like I'm going to win something, babe.
7: Yeah, please give him his 110 or 500. Don't forget.
2: He's giving me his blessings, so I will do that.
7: Yeah.
1: All right. What do you think about our topic?
7: Yeah, like I hear you say to... listen, but when I put on... I didn't hear you say it.
1: What you missed it? All right. Is the customer always right? And what makes a consumer walk away from a business?
7: It's on both sides, you know. Sometimes customer wrong and sometimes you know, the people are wrong selling. Mm-hmm. You know? All right.
1: What would make you walk away from a business?
7: I don't know. Maybe if they're not how they speak to you probably might make me walk away.
1: Okay.
7: If they got no nice talk, I would say, well, okay, yeah, I'll keep it. Well, let me go next door. Mm-hmm. You know, before me and you get problem, keep your thing. Because this is all about, they got lots of business. But if you go in a store and they're walking around with you, I wouldn't think they're keeping an eye on you.
1: Mm.
7: I think they want to help you.
1: Because well, you may look at something distance, because
7: and they come up to you and say, well, can I help? Well, it's left to walk for me. I can say, why are you looking for her?
1: Right.
7: And they would direct you to where it is. Yeah. Because you go in the stores, you go in the supermarket, so that they might not have the things on this shelf that you look in.
1: Mm-hmm.
7: So they might are looking at you, see that you cannot find, and they come up to you and, you know, and tell you where. So I wouldn't even look at it that they will watch you.
1: But what if I just wanna browse in the store?
7: You want to
1: browse, to look around, to see
7: well,
1: what I like.
7: Yes, they got right to it. Look at you at a distance if they want, because remember, you don't know what the boss tell them. Look at the customer, you know. But they got a right. Don't come up in your face. If you're in this road, just stand up at the end and look on. Right? You must suspect people. Yeah. Right? They must got some kind of detective in there. Yeah,
1: right.
7: You can know people, man. We really want to do something. But when I go in a store, I would like them to come and ask me why I'm looking for and help me out. You know, I would like that to happen. I wouldn't say if that should happen.
1: All right.
7: If they think that way, too bad. Let it think. How would it feel like?
1: Okay.
7: Once I know I ain't up to nothing.
1: All right.
7: So.
1: All right. Thank you for coming through.
7: All right. Thanks.
1: All right, 11 hours 43. Is the customer always right? And what makes a consumer walk away from a business? Any thoughts on that? I feel like if you're less than a foot away from me, there's a problem with that. Mm-hmm. I need my personal space.
0: If you have a speaker, one of those little speaker boxes, you could literally walk with it as soon as you enter a store, and you just put on them and watch me. Them and watch me. Them a watch
1: but
0: me. Them
1: Kieran.
2: A I know who sent Kieran today, but he also
0: you know what?
2: Gets
0: what is something that would, oh my goodness. That usually turns me off when I go into stores? When they gotta be like, "Who's selling it? Who's selling it?"
2: Oh
0: and
2: God!
0: Nobody,
1: that's what
0: nobody,
1: I'm saying.
0: Like you're
1: so
0: there
1: has to be a balance.
0: 15 minutes, and nobody can come to you yet. Like you want this bag, you want this shoe, and I don't
1: there
0: know where
1: the people
0: are.
1: There has to be a balance.
2: I don't want to be stressed while making a purchase. Like I believe that.
1: That's
2: if,
1: good.
2: You know, I know that some, you know, men like to say a thing. If your woman is stressed, just send her to do some shopping.
1: Okay.
2: She come back, she
1: but
2: be
1: what if the shopping experience
2: exactly
1: itself is stressful?
2: Then you come back two times stressed than when you left. But I forgot to mention that one other reason why a customer will stop going to make a purchase at a business, it can be the way in which the business smells, like the building. Listen, I've been into stores, and I'm like, yo, like when I pass in the store, and anybody have to go
0: scent
2: in.
0: Too
2: they
0: high.
2: Scent too high. Much. I can't do it.
0: Only how I going in there is if I gotta get something.
1: You hold your nose.
2: Listen,
0: it's
2: not.
0: We
1: know
0: we do.
1: Yeah, I'm not even gonna bother that one. Yeah. All right, let's take this caller. Good morning.
8: Good morning.
1: Hi. Good morning.
0: Hey, Mr. Grant.
8: Morning to all loyal callers.
1: Mm-hmm. Yes, Mr. Grant.
8: In time, I love topic. Yeah, respectfully, towards people. I have a store on
1: Amazon. Mr. Grant, you're breaking up quite a bit. We're not quite getting what you're saying.
8: What about now?
1: We're hearing you a bit louder, but you're still breaking up.
8: Let me.
1: Do you want to give us another call?
6: I'm out the room now. Out the room.
1: You're out the room?
6: Yeah, I'm out the room.
1: All right. Go ahead.
6: Yes. All you is stores, they have the duty to provide security. Because some people don't really shop, to go to shop. You understand? They're very skilled in it.
1: Yeah, but Mr. Grant, are the majority of shoppers going to shoplift?
6: No, no. There's some. Some.
1: Uh-huh.
6: Right? And now you're really... That's... from time to time, you know, they, you know, and not really the consumer. And not the... Because I have some people who don't... purposely to shop. That's really no obsessive, no? Classic. Classic. But at the same time, for you, and when I go to the store, they have the order. They hold my hand. Hey, Uncle, what you want? Yeah, they hold. You know, Uncle, what you want? Take me around.
1: Mm-hmm.
6: Identify. You know, so I said, so, you know, and you have to get back. You understand?
1: Mm-hmm.
6: And I don't want to defend and nobody.
1: Mm-hmm.
6: The consumer to protect the at all costs. You know?
1: Mm-hmm.
6: You know, so all you is you have to give credit to you, and you have to protect at all costs. You understand? So that's on the topic. Money, all of you. Run?
0: Yeah, yes.
6: So it's just the ball rolling to defend of all the young people. Show that they are. Okay? Yeah, thanks a lot.
1: All right, Mr. Grant. Thank you for coming through.
6: Management.
1: Yes. All right. 11 hours 48. Is the customer always right? And what makes a consumer walk away from a business? We'll take another call. Good morning.
9: Hi. Good morning. Good morning.
1: Hi. Good morning.
2: Good morning.
9: I'm stealing some time away.
1: All right.
9: Give my little 2 cents.
1: Go right ahead.
9: Firstly, I've said this a very long time ago via social media and in general. I think I've mentioned it on some radio programs.
1: Mm-hmm.
9: Our dealer of Gyno, we've had a major problem with our service industry. And this is not now. This is an ongoing thing over the years. I used to be in, or let me correct myself. I used to be under the tourism umbrella doing my independent work.
1: Okay.
9: And I'm speaking from experience.
1: Mm-hmm.
9: And this is some years ago. I still do, but very, very minor work.
1: On a smaller scale.
9: And I've said it again. We still have a problem. Yes, the person's trying to fix it. The person's making an effort. I don't know what progress they're making. But for a long time now, we've always had a problem with our service industry.
1: What exactly is the problem in your
9: customer opinion? Service? That's a major thing.
1: Yeah.
9: I've traveled a few times or a few places. And you have to leave Ghana to understand what customer service is. You know, I wouldn't name places that I've been to, but when you leave Ghana, you out of Ghana, you understand situations better.
1: Okay.
9: You know, this is just my take. I'm not lambasting anybody, but this is the reality of our dealer of Ghana.
1: All right.
9: When it comes to customer also, I mean, always right. I was told or taught customers are always right. At the same time, agencies and organizations are supposed to have trained staff in dealing with situations when a situation arises with a customer and the company or, you know, wherever they are. As I said, I'm no expert in this part of it, but I'm just saying this is what I was taught, you know, with my little studies over the years. You know, but as I said, everybody to their own, you know, I don't know what else to say.
1: All right. Thank you so much.
9: But when it comes to violence, I mean, we got some customers who love to become very violent in situations.
1: Yeah.
9: That's where you draw the line for me.
1: Yeah. Yeah.
9: You know? Anyhow, I've gone. Give some boys a chance.
1: Thank you for coming through. All right, it's 11 hours 15 now. You've got a little bit of time if you'd like to get your take in on our topic for today. Is the customer always right? What makes a consumer walk away from a business? Popsicle is in on Facebook. He says good morning and up. And of course, his emojis are in as well.
0: Yeah, the problem, I do agree with our last caller in that a lot of times our customers, they aren't necessarily always right. But at the same time, sometimes they also have to know their rights. And I just want to switch or change the topic of conversation just a bit to talk about consumer rights, because
1: it's not switching the conversation, actually. That's at the heart of it.
0: Mm-hmm. Right. When we talk about customers returning goods, this is also something that can pose a problem, because you going and you might be saying in your mind, if I don't go to create a problem, these people won't understand how this is hard for me, because you're spending your money, you're going to these places, you're buying something, and they don't want to take it back. And you have to know your rights, because you should also collect a receipt. And once you have that receipt, you have within 7 days to take back that item. Some places have a no return policy, which should not be, because you can't have a no return policy.
1: That's their policy, but that's not really how it works.
0: Right. In relation to consumer affair, you have at least 7 days to return something that you bought once you have that receipt for it. I know of I know of stores or business places who don't give receipts for items.
1: And that shouldn't be either.
0: That is another big no-no. Like, if you go to a place and they aren't giving you a receipt, immediate red flag. Like, no, I don't take the chance, because what if something goes wrong with my item?
1: Yeah.
0: I can't bring it back to say, I purchased it here. Where's the proof? You need to have proof that you purchased something there. So take those into consideration while we were saying, or while we were lambasting a lot of the consumers on the note of them being a bit of the wrong sometimes, and also for our sales people out there also being in the wrong. Like, there are cases where you'd have people that are doing the wrong things as it relates to the consumers. You being the person there, and your attitude might be wrong towards those person that are selling, that could make them feel a type of way and address you in a different type of way. And in the other end of the coin, or the flip side of the coin, you have cases whereby the person selling can be in the wrong. There are lots of different aspects to touch on this note.
1: Yeah. All right. Let's take this caller. Good morning.
10: I now remember that if you have a problem, you can seek redress. Kind of consumer problem. You understand? If you have a problem, let me say you want yourself to purchase something in the store, and some store people don't ask. It was said that the heat is not the issue, but you can seek redress. If you ain't got a receipt, you know what to do. Go to the guy in the consumer co-op, you know, seek redress there. You have to get back your money, or you get something alternatively. You understand? So you have to say where you can go. You just got to know or find out. You understand?
1: Yeah. Thanks so much for that, Mr. Grant.
10: You're welcome.
1: The Consumer Affairs Commission, of course, sometimes people, and I hear you on that, Mr. Grant, but I think sometimes people are like, okay, it didn't cost that much, or it's not that serious. Do I want to go through this process for X amount, right? Whatever the product is, how much ever it costs. And sometimes on that note that you were sharing, Kieran, if you purchase something and they don't give receipts, either they tell you they don't give receipts, or they look at you funny, or you literally have to stand in another line or wait extra to get the receipt. All of these things happen, right? And none of it is what should be happening. But This is what
0: even
1: we live in.
0: If it costs $500, mm-hmm. I want me receipt because right. if I come back to the store and I got to buy a next thing, well, the same thing again for mm-hmm. another $500, mm-hmm. I'm the one losing. So mm-hmm. why not collect my receipt? People might look at you and say, you want a receipt for the thing that only mm-hmm. costs $500? Mm-hmm. Yeah.
1: All of everything that happens. Walking, all
0: I still got to come back here and buy it again.
1: Yeah. All so of no. that happens. Can we take another caller? Good morning. Good morning.
11: Hey, Tara.
1: Yes, Jameer.
11: If you got good customer reps uh-huh. and they get good advice, uh-huh. this is how we just avoid them places, like as mm-hmm. Mr. Grant says. Mm-hmm. But when it gets too much, then we got to face there for them. Mm. The consumer faces there. But I want Kieran to add to the market. Uh-huh. So you got to help customer head through the right direction okay. when they head into the market.
1: Okay.
11: Because sometimes some people have got the market and they don't know where to look mm-hmm. for what they want.
1: Okay.
11: So you could give each style a 30 seconds.
1: Mm. You make a note
11: within a 5 minutes, mm-hmm. you give a 20 stand.
1: Okay. Very good.
11: Yeah, Dougan actually showing the customer uh-huh. what they're selling and how to find them. Yeah.
1: All right, Jameer. Thanks for that.
11: Yeah, I cover the whole market, border mm. and Starbucks.
1: Mm-mm. Okay. All right, Jameer. Yes. yeah.
2: Kieran is yeah. willing.
1: All right. Thank you for coming through.
11: All right. Mm-hmm.
1: All right, 11 hours 57. We've got to bring the curtain down. Is the customer always right? And what makes a consumer walk away from a business? What are your closing thoughts?
2: Okay. My cousin. Kieran, I don't like that face, but okay. Uh-huh. Going forward, sales representative, please represent well.
1: Ooh,
2: and do
1: good.
2: It with your face, please.
1: Ooh, that's good.
2: Listen, to have a pleasant
1: if you're selling
2: face.
1: At an ice cream shop, please
2: hello.
1: Be pleasant.
2: Like, hello. Let's look not like if you're about to scream. Like, not in a bad way, but in an exciting way. Because if you scream for ice cream, we all scream for ice cream.
1: Oh, no.
2: Look like what you're selling. If you know that what you're selling is nice things, please have your face and your tone nice.
1: Match thing. That. Yeah. All right. Kieran, yeah. what do you think?
0: I do believe that a lot of times when these businesses hire people, mm-hmm. they just put wanted sales boy, sales wanted. Girl. right? Mm-hmm. So it doesn't call for training. And even when they get on the job, there are no trainings offered to them, so they don't exactly know how to deal with people or how to handle people. Mm-hmm. But at the same time, if it's your business, you need to have at the back of your heads that if these people, the persons coming to purchase aren't treated properly, then you wouldn't be making money. So what do you want? Do you actually want to pay workers or do you want to gain more from your people coming to buy from the people coming to buy because of your workers?
1: Yeah, I think that would have been my closing thought. I have so much to say on this, probably too much, but I think when it comes to that statement, the customer always being right, I don't think it's literal, because when it comes to human beings, people will always have differing opinions and things. But I think in the interest of your business, sometimes you have to look past a weird question, an interesting comment, if that's your goal, right? Yeah. We don't always like to hear that. And if you're on the receiving end of something and it doesn't sound pleasant, you don't like that. But I also feel like teams, through training and through being able to kind of decompress from those moments, you're able to move forward successfully. So much more here. But we'll be back with you tomorrow. We'll have another great topic lined up. And we look forward to hearing from you then. Bye-bye.
2: Bye. Bye.

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2: With the news on Acacia Logan, good day. President Dr. Irfan Ali is calling for long-term purchasing agreements between farmers and buyers to help stabilize prices and protect farmers' incomes. He also says improved storage facilities and a regional food hub will help Guyana manage food surpluses, respond to shortages, and reduce the impact of global market disruptions. The president says farmers need guaranteed markets and more predictable prices, even when supply and demand change. A total of $81.09 million was handed out to the CAPE students as part of the 2026 Because We Care Cash Grant. While previous grades have already received their grants, October 2 was dedicated to grades 12 and 13, with 954 students receiving theirs. Each student received $85,000, which includes the $60,000 Because We Care student grant, the $20,000 newly introduced annual transportation support grant, and the $5,000 uniform voucher allowance. Police have identified the two persons who died in a suspected murder-suicide at Block 22 squatting area West Malindan on Monday afternoon as 17-year-old Toisha Andrews and her boyfriend, 21-year-old Anthony Cato. According to a police statement, the incident occurred around 4:30 p.m. shortly after Andrews, a resident of Block 22, returned home from school. Preliminary investigations revealed that Cato of Amelia's Ward, Linden, approached the teenager with a firearm and allegedly shot her in the forehead before sustaining what investigators suspect was a self-inflicted gunshot wound. In the region, at least two people have died in Mexico after Hurricane Simon and former Tropical Storm Rachel brought torrential rain and catastrophic flooding to specific coast communities. At a Monday news briefing, Guerrero Governor Evelyn Salgado confirmed that a 71-year-old man had died during Hurricane Simon after a retaining wall collapsed under the weight of intense precipitation. A second death was announced later in the day in the state of Baja California along Mexico's western coast. And internationally, a person has died and several others have been injured in an incident involving a roller coaster at an amusement park in the state of Georgia in the United States. The incident happened on Monday at the Six Flags Amusement Park. Officials are investigating the death, but have yet to confirm its nature or how the others were injured. Images and videos have been circulating online that appear to show a man who seems to have been ejected from his seat and landed on the ground. And that's your news to the moment. I am Nicasia Logan.
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5: Well, this station had linked people from all wrong, you know. Remember Navin from Monrepo? I remember Avinash from Chatumago. What about them Glasgow by from Glasgow, Hozororo, Isano, and Mokomoko? You got to call everybody, man. This is one big thing.

0: 8 minutes after that 12 o'clock hour. Thank you so much for keeping it locked into Vibes 100.1 FM. Welcome on down to the Vibes Lounge. Of course, it's where we pair good food with good music. Hope you're enjoying or munching something delicious right now. It's the lunch hour. If you're making your way out right now from work to head to your favorite lunch spot, get there safely.
1: Okay.
0: And sure, you know, you eat healthy as well. And feel free to hit us up on our WhatsApp 7510228, letting us know what you're having for lunch on this beautiful Tuesday afternoon. Good afternoon to everybody locked into Vibes FM right now, listening in Guyana and also online wherever you are in the world, around the world. A special good afternoon to Miss Mac Bean. Hope you're having a wonderful Tuesday, and all our lovely listeners tuned in right now. It is Tuesday, yes. We're almost halfway through the month of October. Almost. But not to worry, October is moving quite nicely along. Some nice sunshine on the outside in the capital city. A few showers here and there. On some days, not every day. But whenever it rains, we are always appreciative of the rain. And of course, we love the sun as well. If you're heading out there, ensure you have your umbrellas, your hats, you're wearing your sunscreen, you have a bottle of water or two or three or four or five. Hydrate, hydrate, hydrate.

shout out to everybody down at the Border Market, the Thabrook Market, the Mon Repo Market, whichever market you are in right now. Shout out to you. Shout out to all the farmers in Guyana as well. It's Agriculture Month. So we're sending you all the love your way. Ensuring that you are buying local, people. Buy local or eat what you grow. If you're planting or if you are a planter or a farmer, we're celebrating you this month. And always, because we always need food. That's how we survive. We need food to survive, right?

Whatever you're celebrating your birthday today, happy birthday to you. Wishing you all the best on your plus one. If you're celebrating your anniversary, happy anniversary as well. Whatever milestone you are celebrating, just know that we are celebrating with you.

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Grab some Morgan, A Woman Like You. 12 hours 13.

22 minutes after 12 o'clock. Hope you would have been enjoying those tunes that we've played so far. 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It's called Penny Lover.

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0: You see,
1: it's like ISIS, BB Belt, and Cardi's Magnet. Things got so intense that leaked audio previously surfaced of Cardi threatening to physically confront Ice Spice. And according to Cardi's inner circle, the internet shade is a pattern. Close friends claim Cardi actually had to step up and press Ice Spice in person at high-profile events like Kim Kardashian's party and a Michael Rubin bash after Ice kept poking the bear online. While switching gears,

0: Kim Kardashian's party and a Michael Rubin bash after Ice kept poking the bear online. While switching gears, she still owns two more albums, claiming her recent projects were just a CD battle. Halle is fighting her ex-husband, Oliver Martinez, over their 13-year-old son, Matthew. Oliver filed for sole custody and temporary restraining order following an intense household incident with court documents, you know, revealing tense text exchanges between the two parents. And while Halle's daughter, Nala, and her fiancé, Van Hunt, have submitted declarations defending her character, young Matthew is reportedly expected to speak in upcoming hearings, leaving fans wondering how this turbulent chapter will unfold. And that's what we're tracking right now. This has been Now Trending.
1: You know I love music. And every time I hear something hot, it makes me want to move. 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

Art, you not left out the gal them to you, though. Gal them from Torch Park to Moore Park to Nandy Park to Republic Park. Good gal, all kind of gal. Bushy Park, from Hyde Park, Phoenix, Greenfield Park. All of them, everybody, a vibes of them. Like, if the whole thing mix up, mix up, mix up.

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7: Coming down to get so coffee, and I'm coming from Ojo
8: 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Innovate today, nourish tomorrow. The theme of this year's celebration of World Food Day, Friday, October 16, at the Mainstay Resort in Region 2. This event is a collaborative effort between the Food and Agriculture Organization of the United Nations and the Ministry of Agriculture, and comes on the FAO's 81st anniversary. World Food Day booths will feature agriculture in its many forms: fresh produce, agro-processed foods, byproducts such as craft, and a whole lot more. A variety of foods prepared by the various partner organizations will also be there for the sampling. World Food Day 2026, October 16, Mainstay Resort in Region 2. Don't you miss it.
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0: 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Time check for you, just 13 hours 28 and 38 seconds counting on the clock. But we're going to start early for what is being celebrated today and around the world. So today is the 13th day in the month of October, and we're celebrating National No Bra Day. So it's a day where you're actually supposed to wear no bras, and this, of course, is being celebrated in the United States. No Bra Day serves as a crucial reminder for breast health awareness. Falling within Breast Cancer Awareness Month, this day encourages both comfort and education, urging individuals to learn about early detection and the importance of regular self-examination. Of course, we know October is known as Pinktober, and of course, it's to show awareness for breast cancer awareness. Also, it is, well, you know it, Breast Cancer Awareness Day today. Yes, today. It's being celebrated in the United States, and it is a crucial time to elevate understanding and support for breast cancer. This day sheds light on the realities of stage 4 cancer, where it has spread beyond the breasts. Yeah, So basically when you meet to stage four, it's where there is basically no going back. Yeah. It's also Disaster Day, and this is being celebrated internationally. So the Disaster Day is also known as the International Day of Disaster Risk Reduction. This is observed every October 13. This vital day highlights global efforts to mitigate disaster risk and build resilient communities. Interesting. It is also Herpes Awareness Day. Yes, Herpes Awareness Day in the United States. And it says here that Herpes Awareness Day spotlights the importance of education and dispelling myths. This day is a crucial opportunity to start conversations about herpes infections, understand treatment options, and work to destroy the stigma behind it. Yeah. So, moving on from that, it is also International Day for Disaster Reduction. This is being celebrated internationally. So there's a difference between the one that we just said and this one right here. International Day for Disaster Reduction. This day highlights the crucial role of effective governance in tackling natural disasters, measuring success in lives saved and economic losses reduced. This one is basically based off of statistics, while the other is more of, you know, a hands-on way to go. Also, there's International Day for Disaster Risk Reduction, and this was the one we were talking about before. This is also celebrated internationally, and it's highlighting the same thing. This vital day recognizes global progress in addressing vulnerabilities to disaster and reducing loss of life, economies, and health. Moving on from that, there's another one, a special interest one, International Day for Natural Disaster Reduction. Internationally, of course, and this vital day highlights the importance of preparedness, early warning systems, risk reductions, strategies to join the movement by learning about local initiatives and disaster relief organizations. Yep. All days have similar names, but all have different roles in which they play. It is also International Day for Failure, celebrated internationally, and it's inviting us to reframe our perception of mistakes and setbacks. This global observance, initiated by Aalto University in Finland, champions the idea that failure is not an endpoint, but a vital part of the learning and innovation process. So never take, failure as the end. No, it's always a learning process. And I have been through quite a amount of failures to tell myself this one that, it's not the end of the road. It's just, a stepping stone where you learn from your mistakes. You don't stay in one place too long. It's also International Day of Skeptics Day. Yes, International Skeptics Day, and invites us to embrace critical thinking and challenge our assumptions. This day encourages a healthy dose of doubt and inquiry into the world around us. You might be thinking of, something you've never thought about. Maybe about space, the ocean, and so on. Research is there. We have AI, we have Google. A number of things we can go and check just to inquire about whatever we don't know about to be, skeptics. Moving on, it is National Face Your Fears Day today. It's a special interest one, but it's being observed in the United States. And of course, this day arrives every second Tuesday of October, offering a powerful opportunity to confront the anxieties that hold us back. This day encourages you to identify your fears, develop strategies to face them, and to take a brave step towards personal growth. So one of the scariest things I've been able to do this year was go cliff jumping in St. Lucia. Yes, I'm not afraid of heights, and I don't like water much. For some reason, I had an incident when I was younger, and because of that, I have a fear of actually learning how to swim. So I wasn't afraid of the height. I was afraid of what I was meeting at the bottom. Although I had on a life jacket, I still was very skeptical in the way in which I was thinking to myself, hey, something could go wrong. But eventually I managed to jump off that cliff twice. Yes, faced your fears, Still got to learn how to swim, though. But we're going to get there eventually. It is also National M&M Day. Yes, you know those lovely chocolate bars that we love? I still like them. Not the ones with the nuts or the raisins. Just a normal dark chocolate and milky chocolate one. Yes. So this day, of course, honors the beloved chocolate candies that have delighted generations since 1941. And it gets ready to celebrate this colorful, you know, the colorful colors of the M&Ms filled with treats and lots of, what can I say, complimentary stuff. That's how I would feel, you know, about M&Ms now. Because they add a lot of, I don't know, you're adding almonds, you're adding peanuts, you're... Man, look. Moving on, guys. It is also National Train Your Brain Day. It's a special interest one. A lot happening today, of course. And this, of course, is in the United States. A lot of days for them. Raising awareness about the incredible power of the human mind and the benefits of consistent mental exercises. Challenging yourself with puzzles, learning a new skill, or engaging in stimulating conversations. Yeah. That is what today is all about, National Train Your Brain Day. Because people learn in different ways, cognitive way of seeing and doing and just listening, reading too and all. Yeah, there are different ways in which a person learns. That's why most children find it very hard to sit in a classroom and just listen to what a teacher is saying. If now they would go and, you know, that's why I guess there is now a practical and a, what can I say? A non-practical way of doing work in a classroom. So most children learn through practical, practical lessons, and others, you know, learn better in the classroom. Moving on, we have National Transfer Money to Your Son Day. Well, I don't have a son, but if you have a son, it would be nice for you to send him some money. But however, this day is being celebrated in the United States, offering a... a lighthearted nudge for parents to send some financial support to their son. It speaks for itself, you know. What else do we have? It is Navy Birthday. Yes, Navy Birthday, meaning the Navy SEALs there, those guys in the United States and all they do to protect their borders and their country. It is also World Yorkshire Pudding Day. Interesting one. Of course, United States too. They're taking all of this today, celebrating the savory British delicacy beloved worldwide. This day honors the crispy, airy side dish, traditionally served with roast meat and gravy. It's basically like a baker biscuit. Interesting. And there is another one. This one is health-related, celebrated internationally, and it's our final one for today, World Thrombosis. Yes, World Thrombosis Day is observed globally every October 13th. This vital day established by the International Society of Thrombosis and this is another big word, but they both come together as a... What can I say? Work hand in hand. So this day, of course, Thrombosis Day, it sheds light on the often misunderstood condition of thrombosis, which means there's more to this day than what meets the eye, World Thrombosis Day. So there may be some more, you know, research we'd have to do on this day to know what it's truly about. But it's something I would have to do, and I will get back to you guys because I want to know what it is and what more it can do for your benefit, of course. Because we're going through what is being celebrated today and around the world. Maybe it's something you never knew about, and, you know, I'm helping someone who may need to know what it is. Also, let's just say tomorrow is the 14th of October, and it'll be National Pet Obesity Awareness Day. Yes, not because a pet is chubby means he's healthy. No, some of you guys may be overfeeding your pets, and it's not good for their health. So, take that into consideration, and catch you guys tomorrow, same time, same place, right here on 100.1 Vibes FM to tell you what is being celebrated today and around the world. Stay tuned, stay locked on, and don't go anywhere. Once again, this is Vibes Trending, the afternoon segment right here on 100.1 Vibes FM, and time check for you, just 13 hours, 39 and 39 seconds counting.

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All of them, everybody, Vibes FM. Like, if the thing, whole thing mix up. 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

all the gal them from Belladrum, all the man them from Hopetown, all the gal them from Rising Sun, and everybody from Kingston. Well, look at Tory. You ever hear radio like a this before? Me not think so, you know. This is what I would call Vibes FM.

secrets you and me kept started leaking, now you're acting hurt. 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
3: With the news at this time, I am Fuchsia Long. Local farmers and small agribusinesses are getting a direct route to customers through the Farmers Market Day. The farmers say the market is helping them earn more while shoppers pay less. The most recent Farmers Market was held on Monday at the Arthur Chung Conference Center, with the next one set for tomorrow Wednesday at the Sophia Exhibition Center. The markets organized by the Agriculture Ministry are geared at removing the high markup prices by the middlemen by bringing the customers directly to the farmers. Meanwhile, the government will on Friday, October 16, break ground for Guyana's first climate-controlled rice storage hub at Underneming, along the Essequibo coast in Region 2. Approximately 2,000 rice farmers will benefit from the initiative, which seeks to strengthen storage capacity, improve post-harvest management, and support the rice industry's growth. Minister of Agriculture Zulfikar Mustafa told the Department of Public Information that the contract has been awarded and the first phase will cost $1 billion. The investment follows the government's 2026 budget commitment to increase rice storage capacity through climate-controlled silos over the next 5 years. The ExxonMobil Guyana Global Super League will return for its fourth edition from June 24 to July 3, 2027 at the Guyana National Stadium, Providence. Five international T20 franchise teams will compete for a $1 million U.S. prize pool during the 10-day tournament, which will once again bring top-level franchise cricket to Guyana. The announcement follows a successful 2026 edition, which saw the Guyana Amazon Warriors defeat the San Francisco Unicorns in a closely contested final before a sold-out Providence crowd. GSL Chairman Sir Clive Lloyd welcomed the confirmation of the dates, noting that the competition continues to attract international interest and a strong support from cricket fans locally and overseas. In the region, the Belize government has defended its foreign minister, Francis Fonseca, after China on Monday accused him and a senior government minister in Paraguay of adapting anti-China policies. The John Bolsonaro government said in a statement that Belize remains committed to peaceful relations with all states, to dialogue as the means of resolving differences, and to the principles of the United Nations Charter. Belize and Paraguay are among 12 countries that keep formal diplomatic relations with Taiwan, which Beijing regards as a renegade province and has urged countries to adopt the One China policy. Apart from Belize, the other CARICOM countries with diplomatic relations with Taiwan include St. Lucia, St. Vincent and the Grenadines, St. Kitts and Nevis, and Haiti. Internationally, the UK's AI minister has warned it is likely, if not inevitable, the country's cyber defense will at some point be breached. Speaking at a press conference, Kanishka Narayan pointed to an incident of a rogue OpenAI agent hacking an Australian government website in June. He said while no medical records are known to have been accessed in the attack, the incident should still concern the UK. Narayan said the government plans to put advanced AI to work to combat the threat, saying that the move would build on two existing pilots, which have helped identify and fix over 1,000 vulnerabilities across government systems. And that's the news to the moment.
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You have been listening to the segment Vibes Trending with your favorite afternoon friend, Fuchsia. But Miss Onika Langhorn is in the station, ready to keep your company from now on until evening hours. So stay tuned, stay locked on to the station, and don't go anywhere. But it's for me to tell you guys to be safe out there on the roadways, wherever you may be. 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Bye-bye.

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1: 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I see Jah Jah works and manifest. So in love with you, princess.
0: You're listening to Vibes Ignite. The time is now 16 hours 5. It's Tuesday, the 13th of October, 2026.
1: In love with you, princess. So in love with you, baby. In love with you, princess.
0: How did the time jump from the 7th of October to the 13th?
1: To say, I will show.
0: What is going on with the time?
1: How to pray. So long as in a kingdom you will never stray. The love for you is in my heart to stay.
0: Yes, we need to stay focused on what we're doing.
1: The one to do is
0: daily.
1: Princess, come this way and come to stay in love with you, princess.
0: Well, it's a fabulous Tuesday afternoon.
1: In love with you, princess. So in love, so in love.
0: And I'm going to say it's an excellent afternoon as well.
1: So in love with you, baby. In love with you, princess. So in love, so in love.
0: And yes, it's a brand new afternoon, a brand new day, a brand new date.
1: Land and sea. Oh, I'm on a mission for His Majesty.
0: And new things are going to happen.
1: Oh, no matter what they say about me, it's all in life, we got to face reality.
0: I am Monica Langhorne Eno. I'll be with you until 20 hours.
1: She never displeased me, so I'm in love with.
0: Well, you know what it's now, what it is now, it's a reggae hour.
1: In love with you, princess, so in love, so in love, yeah.
0: Reggae lovers, here's the place for you right now.
1: Love with
0: Vibes 100.1 of them.
1: Love with you.
0: 16 hours 7.
1: So I
0: want to say good afternoon to every listener in Guyana and abroad. Thank you for being here with us. You know what? I'm going to try my very best to keep your company.
1: So I know that you are heaven sent.
0: Don't you worry. Or I can say, don't you be afraid. Here comes Itana, I am not afraid.

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You're listening to Vibes Ignite on this great Tuesday afternoon. Let's take a break. And we'll be right back. Stay with us.

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1: Na na na na na na yeah.

And Christmas is just around the corner. And excitement is already in the air. Can you believe people, persons are purchasing curtains already? Christmas trees and all the great things that one may want for their house at this great celebration. Well, you can go right ahead. And I have a question for you. When last did you check up on someone? So just in case I reminded you now, you go right ahead. Just in case I'm reminding you right now, pick that phone up or get into the vehicle and go over to that person. Here writing pages by the sunny days. You never know, I might be a guardian angel. You tuned to Vibes 100.1 FM. Yes, please check on someone today. There's still time left in the day, you know. It's only 16 hours 25. When last you told someone you care for them, I really care for you. Or just a simple, how are you? Wondering, are you okay? I've been wondering. And even if the person is okay, the fact that you ask that question does a lot for them. You're listening to Vibes Ignite. At 17 hours, we have funk segment. Yes, funk songs. We have the word of the day, words of reflection. Let me remind you as well, it's Fire Prevention Month. Breast Cancer Awareness Month. Agriculture Month. And it's a protege, eh? Yeah. Chronics are where you stay, eh? Yeah. Okay. It's also Pinktober. Yeah. Who knows? Who knows? Who knows? Who knows? I just go where the train. Don't you worry, get into everything. To my friend. We're gonna cover everything. Not forgetting the quiet spark. That will now be at 19 hours. Sunshine, rivers, and trees. Is it too late? No. Hey. You know, Guyanese, many of us like to sleep late. That's not a problem.

0: 16 hours 33. Mother, a fighter and a lover. Now let me remind you of the date again. It's October 13, 2026. And it's on a Tuesday.
1: Please, so we take cover. And I know everybody say they got the best one, but that ain't.
0: When last you said I love you to mommy, kind of feel, or daddy,
1: a different kind,
0: or your children,
1: another word for savior,
0: or someone very close to your heart,
1: another word for say,
0: you can take this opportunity to do that.
1: And, the lover, always
0: and I don't want to say before it's too late.
1: Going through.
0: Let's keep it positive, all right?
1: No other place, so we take cover. And I know.
0: Yes, we heard to inform, entertain, and educate you. You're listening to Vibes Ignite.
1: Took the time, you never needed praise. You would.
0: Good afternoon, Makila. You said you're listening.
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1: Just to make a house to walk on. Hey, the person that I run to and the person that I chose. Yes.
0: And I have to say good afternoon to the guys in Bartica.
1: I'm giving over.
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0: Yes, not today.
1: I feel nice, I'm feeling right.
0: You know, when someone is bothering you or someone is trying to bring you down, you know, these things happen. It's called life. You say to yourself, not today. Well, for me, I would say, not today, devil. You're listening to Vibes Ignite. Cecile with Not Today.
1: Me too motivated to lose my weight. Them can't touch me when me start praying. Hear what me say.
0: So farmers market is still on.
1: Nobody gonna get in my way. No matter what they must say. Yeah.
0: Let me remind you of what is going on.
1: Not today, not today, not today.
0: Region 4 farmers market will be held every Wednesday in October at the Sophia Exhibition Center, and that begins at 3:30 p.m.
1: You're not drain my energy, not drain my energy, no matter what them said for me, because my highly favored
0: and
1: important.
0: And on the east bank of Demerara, a market is scheduled for Sunday, October 18th.
1: Join on my heart so I keep smiling.
0: That will be at the Diamond Grove Tarmac. It begins at 6 a.m.
1: Too focused, I'm not astray. Me too motivated to lose my weight. They can't touch me when me start praying.
0: In Region 2, markets will be held every Wednesday as well at the Arnold Regina Market Tarmac. That begins at 6:30 a.m. In Region 9, which is this Friday, October 16, markets will be held at Cashew Grove Park in Karasabai Village and at the Benap Compound in Kabaudarnau Village.
1: Nobody gonna get in my way, no matter what they must say, yeah.
0: At the Lethem Market.
1: Someone not go straight, but too motivated to lose my weight. They can't touch me when me start praying.
0: And on Friday and Saturday, October 30 and 3rd in Linden, beginning at 6 a.m.
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0: 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I Am Rich in Love by Romaine Virgo. It's a reggae hour right here on Vibes 100.1 FM. 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

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Yes, you make me happy, boy. 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So stay with us.

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0: It's 17 hours 5. Space Jam. Remember this song, by the way? It's our funk segment. So the songs will be a bit old. But we can still dance to them. That's what great music does. 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

0: can't touch this. Yeah, that's how we living, and you know you can't touch this.
1: 17 hours 11.
0: My eyes, man, you can't touch this.
1: Can't touch this.
0: Yo, let me bust the funky lyrics. Touch this. Fresh new.
1: What you cannot touch.
0: Like that, now you know you wanna be.
1: Well, you have to know that.
0: Out of your seat and get a fight girl, and
1: there's certain things we can't touch. You know that, right?
0: And let them know what's going on like that.
1: Well, MC Hammer is saying you can't touch this.
0: You're too much, and this is a beat they can't touch.
1: I hope you're having a great day.
0: Oh, I told you.
1: A great afternoon, by the way.
0: Oh.

And if you're not feeling so well, just do something that makes you feel happy. Either work hard or you might as well quit. Not joyful as yet. You can't touch this. Joy goes deeper than happiness. So let's start with happiness. Break it down. 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Try your best to ignore what is happening that is not positive. And focus on being happy. 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

0: can't touch this. 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
0: The bell, school's back in. Break it down.
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0: Stop. 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

It is now 17 hours 22. And coming up at 17 hours 30. Yeah, hey. Again, it's a patriotic segment. Cannot leave her country out. This is where we live.

0: Well, this station had linked people from all wrong, you know. Remember Navin from Monrepo? I remember Avinash from Chatumago. What about them Glasgow boy from Glasgow, Hozororo, Isano, and Mokomoko? You got to call everybody, man. This is one big thing.
1: It is now 17 hours 30. Here comes a patriotic segment. Born and Grow by Adrian Dutchin. That's how we're going to begin.

Thank you so much, Adrian Dutchin, for this song, Born and Grow. I was born right here in Guyana. Born and grow right here in Guyana.

0: while we're celebrating Agriculture Month, I want to say good job to our farmers. It's not an easy job being a farmer. What do I know?
1: I'm grateful for the times you keep putting food on my table. I'm thankful. Father, I'm grateful.
0: Can you believe my mother had some farming experience? Says, yeah.
1: Feel the spirit moving, everybody dance.
0: She did farming in her backyard.
1: This is good vibe and energy. Feel the spirit move.
0: I don't know if I can do that.
1: Dance.

And it's Agriculture Month, of course. Every time you sit down to a meal, you are participating in a miracle. If you ain't shaking, if you ain't jumping. This October, we are celebrating National Agriculture Month by honoring the beauty and poetry of the field. We don't need a negative. All I need is goodbye. Agriculture is humanity's oldest dance with nature. It is a world where growers look at a patch of dirt and see a beautiful promise. It is a journey carried by dedication under a harvest moon, careful attention to the weather, and the quiet triumph over the first green sprout breaking through the dark earth. Watch me now. Wow. Spirit moving, everybody dancing, hear the music playing. This is good vibe and energy. Feel the spirit moving. Everybody. Our agricultural community thrives as a master class in ongoing innovation. We see this shared dedication in scientists studying soil, microbiomes, engineers designing precision drones, and farmers adopting climate smart practices to ensure that we feed the present and protect tomorrow.

So this vital network flourishes across vertical urban farms, stacked inside city limits and vast rolling pastures that stretch to the horizon. Agriculture connects us all, crossing borders, building communities and sustaining life. This month, we offer our deepest thoughts of appreciation to our food system. We lift up a voice of profound gratitude to the farmers, the ranchers, the scientists, and the laborers. When they try fight me down. They are the stewards of our planet. When they try and hold me, do me dirty. So remember this. The next time you hold an apple, pour a glass of milk, or enjoy a warm loaf of bread, remember the hands, the sweat, and the heart that brought it to your table. So important indeed. Happy Agriculture Month. Let's keep growing together. 17 hours, 38. We winning. Let's go, Diana Chapman. You tuned to Vibes 100.1 FM. It's our patriotic segment.

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0: And we are, it's also Fire Prevention Month. We looked at agriculture. 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
0: 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Electrical issues are a leading cause of home structural fires, but most of them can be prevented with a quick walk through your house. 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Damaged cords are an immediate hazard. 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Running them under rugs, pinning them to walls with nails, or overloading a single power strip can cause heat to build up silently where you cannot see it. 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

0: We are one.
1: Well, she said it.
0: We are one.
1: Let's live as one.
0: We are one.
1: Ine Benjamin, we are one.
0: We are one.
1: On our patriotic segment right here on Vibes 100.1 of
0: one. Our same blood flows through our veins. We are one.
1: Well, at 18 hours, it's our pop segment.
0: One. So
1: we're going to enjoy ourselves a bit.
0: One.

0: Velodrome, all the man them from Hope Tongue, all the gal them from Rising Sun, and everybody from Kingston. Well, look at Tory. You ever hear radio like a this before? Me not think so, you know. This is what we call Vibes FM.
1: It is now 18 hours. 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
2: With the news at this time, I'm Celestine Chakon. Finance Minister Dr. Rashni Singh is representing Guyana at the 2026 annual meetings of the International Monetary Fund and World Bank Group, currently taking place in Bangkok, Thailand. The meetings serve as a global forum bringing together finance ministers, central banker, and development partners. The discussions will focus on the state of the global economy and issues of international concern, such as the growth outlook, financial stability, and poverty reduction. Throughout the week, Dr. Singh will be engaging in a series of high-level regional and bilateral meetings to strengthen partners and continue to advance Ghana's development agenda on the world stage. The Ethnic Relations Commission, ERC, is engaging Guyanese on proposed changes to the country's constitution with a constituency consultation held today at the Arthur Chong Conference Center. ERC's chairman, Sheikh Moinul Haq, urged participants to share their views openly and propose recommendations to strengthen Ghana's constitutional framework. Meanwhile, former Speaker of the National Assembly, Ralph Ramkaran, is urging the Constitution Reform Commission to consider a referendum on Guyana's system of government. Ramkaran argues that the 1980 Constitution, which introduced the current presidential system, was never subjected to a referendum, allowing citizens to directly express their preference on the structure of government. The Court of Appeal has reserved its ruling on a constitutional challenge brought by opposition leader Azruddin Mohammed and his father Nazar Mohammed in connection with their extradition proceedings. Acting Chancellor of the Judiciary, Justice Roxanne George Wilshire, said the court must review more than 2,000 pages of legal submissions and authorities before delivering its decisions. The appeal stems from a February 2026 High Court ruling by Acting Chief Justice Navindra Singh, who struck down a provision of the Fugitive Offenders Act, but found that protection against onward extradition was implicit in the treaty. The constitutional challenge is separate from the ongoing extradition proceedings before the Georgetown Magistrates Court, where a final determination remains on hold pending the appeal's resolution. News in the region. The Argentine government has begun legal action seeking to stop the exploration of oil and gas fields north of the Falkland Island in an escalating row with the UK. Buenos Aires said in a statement the request lodged with International Tribunal for the Law of the Sea aimed to block activity authorized illegally by the UK. The claim comes a fortnight after Argentinian President Javier Milei demanded the scrapping of the Sea Lion oil field project, a joint venture between Israeli and British companies. UK Foreign Office Minister Yuma Kumaran criticized the escalating campaign from Argentina against companies operating in the Falkland while announcing new protections for them. News internationally. Former gang boss Duane Keffi D. Davis has been sentenced to 40 years in prison for orchestrating the murder of Tupac Shakur. A jury found Davis guilty in September of one count of murder with a deadly weapon for the rap superstar's death in a drive-by shooting in Las Vegas on September 7, 1996. He has said he will appeal the verdict. The 63-year-old gang boss conviction was the first in a cold case that has intrigued hip-hop fans for nearly 30 years. Prosecutors argue that although Davis did not fire the gun himself, he was the ringleader of the group that committed the murder. And that's the news to the moment.
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Lady Gaga, How Bad Do You Want Me? Please, as you go about your afternoon, look for one good thing you can do for someone. Can you do that? The time, 18 hours, 13.

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0: Feeling a little stressed?
1: That's what people say.
0: Feeling a little down?
1: That's what people say.
0: Just shake it off.
1: But I
0: here comes Taylor Swift with Shake It Off.
1: That's what people say.
0: Yes, you get up and shake it off.
1: Stop, won't stop moving.
0: Let me tell you, you feel much, much better.
1: Music in my
0: that's the power of music.
1: It'll be all right, 'cause the players
0: music does wonders.
1: And the haters gonna hate it.
0: Do you agree?
1: Baby, I'm just gonna shake
0: it off.

0: Art, you're not left out the gal them to you, though. Gal them from Torch Park to Moore Park to Nandy Park to Republic Park. 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You understand what I'm telling you?
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You're listening to Vibes Ignite. It's also a pop segment. If you are celebrating your birthday this afternoon, or I should say this evening, happy birthday to you. I hope you're feeling special. The song says, Your Love by Nicki Minaj. I hope you're feeling loved on your birthday. On October 13, 2026. If you're celebrating an anniversary, happy anniversary. And I hope you are feeling special as well. If you're a couple, I hope you both are feeling special right now. While we celebrate with you, anniversaries are good. Nothing is wrong with them. 18 hours, 38. If you've recently graduated, I want to say congratulations to you. We are definitely proud of you. Graduation ceremonies are also special. A day many of us will never forget. How about that? If you're about to graduate, congratulations. Want to say congratulations to the University of Guyana students. And they will be graduating in November. Well, they're graduates right now. Until they become graduates. Congratulations again. And for others who are about to graduate, congratulations to you too. And no, you're not left out. If you're celebrating any other type of success, a huge congratulations to you. I hope you feel special this evening. This Tuesday evening, October 13, 2026. 18 hours 40.

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coming up at 19 hours. It's a Quiet Spark segment, so stay tuned for that. 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Here comes Beyoncé.

a word of this evening. It's a word of the day. You know, let me put it that way. Our word of the day is bloom. To grow, flourish, and develop beautifully. When you're in unfamiliar places, count on me. Our words of reflection. Write it on your heart that every day is the best day in the year. This is real. And this is according to Ralph Waldo Emerson. Emerson, that is. Life's changing. You know, I always say I have to get it right. Yeah. Don't you go anywhere. Quiet Spark is next. Yeah. Right here in Vibes 100.1 FM.

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Welcome to the Quiet Spark, a moment with me, Onika Langhorn Eno. A time of soft songs, soulful stories, and just enough fire to light your evening. Even the softest voice can light your evening. The time, 19 hours too. So I sing. This is 100.1 Vibes FM. How is everyone doing? Don't worry, we're gonna have a fabulous evening. We have a very, very interesting topic. Definitely guaranteed to hold your interest. Weapon formed against me shall prosper. You keep me safe. Our topic: me, you shield me. Breast cancer awareness, early detection, support, and hope. Well, it's Breast Cancer Awareness Month, and we're here to educate, inform, and entertain you. We're balancing it up nicely. So that's our topic right there. Good evening to every listener here in Guyana and abroad. Thank you for joining us on Vibes 100.1 FM.

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Stay with you. By your side. Taris Riley. No, we'll be all right. 19 hours 8. Hey.

0: Our topic, breast cancer awareness, early detection, support, and hope.
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0: Breast Cancer Awareness Month highlights a disease that occurs when abnormal cells in the breast grow uncontrollably. 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
2: 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And when you feel like...
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0: 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Absolutely.
2: Quit.

And please, if you notice something is going wrong, please say something. Just say something, all right? Hold on. We're here to save lives as much as we can. We'll try our best. You know, families try their best for their loved ones. Hold on and be strong. We want you a part of this world. So please communicate in some way or the other. So recognizing the early warning signs encourages a supportive environment where people

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Let us try. Let us just try. 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Try. Try and eat healthy. Try our best to keep ourselves intact. We're only humans. And there is only so much we can do. I know I won't quit. Let us not quit, let us continue to try. Somebody told me the beautiful voice of Tarvis Riley again. Hey. With this great song called Try. It's okay. It's about 19 hours 11. So try. Our topic, breast cancer awareness, early detection, support, and hope. Try, that's where it's... And you're hearing it right here on 100.1 Vibes FM.

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0: 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Where you stick there like a wen, you know. Where you stick bubble gum from picnic head and you now come out. That's what you got to do.
1: 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Baby, turn around. Let me give you innovation.
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Good evening to Miss Andrews in New Jersey. I know, yes, I played your favorite song, or one of your favorite songs, One Love. Thank you for tuning in.

At times you just need a little motivation indeed. Normani with motivation. Just a little. And you can do wonders with just a little motivation. 19 hours, 18. Think about it.

Our topic, breast cancer awareness, early detection, support, and hope. What Doesn't Kill You? Feels warm. By Kelly Clarkson. Sleeping here alone. Let's get into our discussion. I dream in color. Recognizing the signs, spotting early warning signs. Think you've had the last laugh, but you so spotting early warning signs allows for much quicker medical intervention. Key indicators include a new mass or lump under the arm or in the chest area. Alterations in shape, skin puckering, and unusual fluid discharge. While many bodily fluctuations are entirely benign. Any unfamiliar developments require an expert evaluation. Paying close attention to your body and consulting a doctor ensures that potential issues are investigated without delay. So to track these changes effectively, you must do this. Establish a routine of regular monthly self-examinations. Use the pads of your fingers to check the entire area for changes while lying down or in the shower. And visually inspect yourself in a mirror with your arms both at your sides and raised overhead. 19 hours 20.

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There's so many of you out there. We see you and we appreciate you. 19 hours 25. Well, as the song says, save your tears for another day. 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

Welcome back to a Quiet Spark segment in the time, 19 hours, 34. The king of pop himself, Human Nature.

Good evening to Daniel in Canada. The village of Barnes Grove, good evening to you. The entire Guyana, good evening. And our overseas listeners, good evening to you as well. 19 hours, 37.

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So you can rise up. You can rise again. It doesn't have to end bad. You can have another chance to life. Stay focused and do what you have to do. And you can rise again. 19 hours 41.

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Oh, my.

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And our breast cancer survivors, you are definitely the inspiration. We are so proud of you. We see you, we recognize you, and we appreciate you. 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

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It's our Quiet Spark segment. Feels very quiet where I am indeed. And we looked at the topic, breast cancer awareness, early detection support and hope. 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The time, 19 hours 57. I am Monica Langhorn Eno. You'll hear from me again tomorrow by God's grace. Remember, you are important. Be the best version of yourself. Continue to be confident. Reggae Corner is next. Good night. Take care.